0: Veteran wide receiver Odell Beckham Jr. has officially made the Giants' 53-man roster. Vikings are going with four quarterbacks into the season, including embattled third-year J.J. McCarthy. Titans are waiving quarterback Will Levis. Lions waive wide receiver Greg Dortch. Scotty Scheffler grabbed victory at the FedEx Cup Championship. He joins Rory McIlroy and Tiger Woods, the only golfers to win multiple titles. In a statement on Sunday, the Southeastern Conference says it will comply with court's order allowing former NFL players to play in the SEC, but adds the conference and Commissioner Greg Sankey are prepared to contest the allegations in courts on Thursday. Dodgers pick up the victory 6-1 over the Detroit Tigers.
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0: these two martial arts video gamers? Hey, they wouldn't think of swinging their motion control devices without warming up and stretching first. That's right, you really can get injured playing vigorous video games like this. Before they pressed start, she ran in place to get her heart rate up. He skipped rope. Then they did some easy stretching of their necks, shoulders, wrists, and backs. Want a winning move? Do a wee bit of stretching before any type of workout. Stay in the game.
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4: 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I'm Petty Officer Second Class Christian Kibler. In Indonesia, U.S. Army soldiers with 1st Battalion, 196th Infantry participate in Exercise Katria Warrior 26 at Bataruja Combat Training Center. KW-26 is a joint bilateral military training exercise with the Indonesian Army designed to build teamwork, share tactics, and improve military readiness. In Timor-Leste, the U.S. Navy-led Pacific Partnership 2026 in Dili kicks off and will run until August 26th. This is the mission's 8th return to the country and brings together service members from partner nations Canada, Germany, and New Zealand. And in the Republic of Korea, service members from the U.S. and ROC gather for a memorial ceremony at Hill 303. Participants from both nations join to remember the sacrifice during the Korean War and strengthen the U.S.-ROC alliance. This has been your Pacific Pulse. I'm Petty Officer Second Class Christian Kibler.

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6: To

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0: From ABC News, I'm Wayne Cabot. After a lull in fighting, the U.S. and Iran are again firing at each other. Iran sending missiles into Jordan, targeting American bases. The U.S. sending rockets toward Iranian missile launchers in the Strait of Hormuz. ABC's Stephen Portnoy.
1: Sunday's U.S. strike, the first since July 29th, coming just days after the war crossed the six-month mark. President Trump has said oil is transiting safely.
2: Millions and millions of barrels of oil are coming out of the Strait every day.
1: And the Pentagon insists international shipping routes in the Strait have been cleared of sea mines.
0: Clearing the Strait is why the U.S. says it struck Iran today, claiming it was arming missiles with mines to drop in the water. Hours after the U.S. attack, Iran says it destroyed two U.S. bases in Jordan, but the American military says not true, that it shot down those missiles. Jordan says it shot down eight more. The number of missing following the flooding on the Nepal-Tibet border has risen to more than 3,000. ABC foreign correspondent Britt Clenett reports from Kathmandu.
3: Rescuers desperately trying to find any signs of life. Hundreds of people could be trapped. The Nepalese army racing to reach them. 85 Americans are unaccounted for in the Nepal-Tibet border region, according to the State Department. All around, residents facing a seemingly insurmountable crisis. Areas completely cut off, mud feeling like wet cement now covering whole villages. Forensics teams overwhelmed.
0: 15 are missing from a Grand Canyon campground. ABC's Danny Beckstrom.
4: Search and rescue crews hard at work after those floodwaters in the Grand Canyon triggered a large-scale rescue operation. More than 60 people trapped, pilots airlifting them to safety. The storms come amid monsoon season. Millions are on alert for more dangerous flash flood threats across parts of the Southwest.
0: Where the setup for monsoon rain continues tomorrow. 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
7: Aaron Donald is back with the Rams, although the defensive star hasn't played since 2023. On Sunday, he signed a one-year, $20 million deal to return to Los Angeles. Veteran wide receiver Odell Beckham Jr. has officially made the Giants' 53-man roster. Vikings are going with four quarterbacks into the season, including embattled third-year J.J. McCarthy. Titans are waiving quarterback Will Levis. Lions waive wide receiver Greg Dortch. Scottie Scheffler grabbed victory at the FedEx Cup Championship. He joins Rory McIlroy and Tiger Woods, the only golfers to win multiple titles. In a statement on Sunday, the Southeastern Conference says it will comply with court's order allowing former NFL players to play in the SEC, but adds the conference and Commissioner Greg Sankey are prepared to contest the allegations in courts on Thursday. Dodgers pick up the victory 6-1 over the Detroit Tigers.

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0: 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Hey, it's me, Ohio. 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Have you seen what the sales tax is down there? 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Out-of-state tuition, anyone? 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Just make sure it's for the right reasons. 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Go talk to the folks at the legal office. Hello, Sergeant Banks. Hey, it's me, Ohio. 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Have you seen what the sales tax is down there? And if you're still wanting your son to be a Buckeye, well, hello. Out-of-state tuition, anyone? Look, man, it's cool if you really want to move and all. Just make sure it's for the right reasons. Got any questions? Go talk to the folks at the legal office.
1: Federal newscast. Delayed maintenance on the Navy's nuclear-powered attack submarines has cost taxpayers $3.4 billion over the past 10 years. That's according to a new report from the Government Accountability Office. GAO also says delays in decommissioning the subs over the next 5 years could cost more than $3.1 billion. A new Army memo is overhauling how the service buys software.
2: The Army is turning to the commercial sector to send new software to the force faster. Army Secretary Dan Driscoll's policy update all but abandons the longstanding practice of buying products that are custom-built for military needs. Instead, the Army will rely on commercial companies to tweak their existing products for soldiers to use. It plans to use commercial solutions openings and other transaction authorities to bring in a broader range of bidders. The approach can cut the traditional solicitation process from more than a year down to days or weeks. Rachel Cohen, Federal News Network.
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0: Family Ties. We cheered him in Teen Wolf, and we revered him in Back to the Future. Now, Michael J. Fox is back, encouraging fellow fighters of Parkinson's disease to take the future into their own hands. In his most spirited and courageous role ever, this inspirational screen icon vows never to give up until a cure is found. Optimism. Pass it on. 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

0: military strikes on Iran. I'm Jack Callahan, Fox News. U.S. Central Command says it targeted missile launch sites on an island in the Strait of Hormuz. Fox's Jill Nato has details.
1: CENTCOM says Islamic Revolutionary Guard Corps forces were observed preparing to launch rockets with sea mines into the Strait of Hormuz. The U.S. military also says they had just completed clearing mines out of the strait last week. So new American strikes took out two Iranian launchers before those mines could get into the water. Iran's Revolutionary Guard says several soldiers and citizens were killed and injured in the attack. The fighting comes just days after the Trump administration said it's increasing economic pressure to try to end its war with Iran rather than military action. Jill Nato, Fox News.
0: Fox News has confirmed U.S. forces in Jordan were fired upon in retaliation. Jordan's military saying it intercepted 8 missiles that crossed into Jordanian airspace. Nepal still recovering after the deadly flooding that swept through the region this past week, as Fox's Stephanie Bennett reports.
2: Nepal's tourism board provided an update saying 289 missing foreign nationals have been rescued, including 2 Americans. But the situation is growing more dire by the day. Heavy rains swelled rivers and lakes upstream. Those rising water levels forced crews to completely stop rescue operations at times. Trying to get teams and supplies into the area is also extremely challenging. Flood warnings were sent to residents' phones telling them to get to higher ground. Crews focused on rescuing hundreds of people possibly trapped inside tunnels at a hydropower project in Nepal.
0: More than 3,000 people are missing. At least 800 are reported dead. President Trump escalating his trade war with Canada, posting on social media Canadian companies should move to the U.S. to avoid tariffs. 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
3: Newscast. Delayed maintenance on the Navy's nuclear-powered attack submarines has cost taxpayers $3.4 billion over the past 10 years. That's according to a new report from the Government Accountability Office. GAO also says delays in decommissioning the subs over the next 5 years could cost more than $3.1 billion. A new Army memo is overhauling how the service buys software.
4: The Army is turning to the commercial sector to send new software to the force faster. Army Secretary Dan Driscoll's policy update all but abandons the longstanding practice of buying products that are custom-built for military needs. Instead, the Army will rely on commercial companies to tweak their existing products for soldiers to use. It plans to use commercial solutions openings and other transaction authorities to bring in a broader range of bidders. The approach can cut the traditional solicitation process from more than a year down to days or weeks. Rachel Cohen, Federal News Network.
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6: Scottie Scheffler won the PGA's Tour Championship by 3 strokes over Victor Hovland. Rory McIlroy tied for 4th place, 5 shots back. Scheffler earned $10 million today and became the Tour's all-time leader in career on-course earnings with about $130 million in his career. Defensive tackle Aaron Donald officially returned to the Rams out of retirement. Wide receiver Odell Beckham made the Giants roster. Titans cut quarterback Will Levis. Browns QB Dylan Gabriel went on injured reserve. Cleveland kept 3 quarterbacks. The Steelers kept 4, as did Philadelphia and Minnesota. Packers running back Josh Jacobs is on the commissioner's list after he was charged with 2 misdemeanors. The college football season resumes on Thursday. Most teams open the season this next weekend, the holiday weekend. WNBA wins for Atlanta and L.A. Pato O'Ward took today's IndyCar race in Wisconsin. Cubs up 2-0 on the Reds in the 4th.
7: AM

0: Imagine, if you will, devices that would allow you to access information about anything from anywhere. Small enough to fit inside your pocket. These remarkable instruments...
1: Let's skip down to where it says all information stored on laptops, tablets, and removable media to be given the same care as stuff on your government desktop and network systems, okay?
0: Highly illogical.
1: What?
0: Live long and prosper.
1: Oh, come on.
0: Fascinating. Captain.
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0: The Uniform Code of Military Justice. It applies to service members worldwide, but its origins are in the U.S. Constitution. In it, Congress was given the power to regulate the military. They defined a special set of regulations to protect service members who come into contact with the military justice system. In creating the UCMJ, Congress assured that justice would be fair and consistent with the principles of the Constitution. The Uniform Code of Military Justice, protecting the individual and the institution.
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11: 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And this has been this week's Reflective Moments of America's Military. 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
1: ABC News, I'm Wayne Cabot. 6 months into the Iran war with the U.S., and for the first time in a month, both sides are again firing on each other. ABC Stephen Portnoy.
2: A U.S. official telling ABC News the military fired at Iranian Revolutionary Guard forces on an island in the Strait of Hormuz. The official saying those forces were seen preparing to launch rockets with sea mines into the strait. The U.S. hitting two Iranian rocket launchers.
1: Hours later, Iran fired on two U.S. bases in Jordan, claiming it destroyed them. The U.S. says the missiles were intercepted. Now Jordan is saying it intercepted 8 Iranian missiles. A wall of water washed over a campground in the Grand Canyon Saturday. 14 people remain missing. Late Sunday, the National Park Service recovered a body. Dozens of campers ran through mud to escape. Erica Viola says it was up to her hips by the time she got to safety.
3: Once we got to the bridge, that's when this 15-foot wall of water came through the campground in Phantom Ranch and just wiped out all the bridges.
1: It also wiped out an important pipeline, and so to conserve water, all hotel and lodge stays are canceled at Grand Canyon, unclear for how long. Authorities in Nepal are warning of potential fresh flooding as water levels rise, still 3,000 missing in the apocalyptic flooding.
4: Amid the gloom, a miraculous story.
5: You're a hero.
4: I spoke to a principal whose quick thinking got all of his 900 students who were inside at the time to safety as that massive wall of mud closed in on his school. Rajendra Dawadi also managed to warn hundreds of his other students who were on their way to school that morning to turn their buses around just in time. The school, which had been there for more than 7 decades and which he even attended himself, now just a vast area of mud and debris.
1: Britt Clenett in Kathmandu. Google's U.S. maps now show Lake America in place of Lake Ontario. 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
6: This is your News in One. Reporting for AFN Europe, I'm Navy Petty Officer Second Class Jordan Brown. Small units with a big impact. U.S. and Nigerian forces met at operating location Bauchi, Nigeria, to exchange tactics and techniques. To enhance small unit procedures, participants conducted tactical combat casualty care trainings, weapons familiarizations, and simulated explosive ordnance disposal. The trainings highlighted just a few topics of the U.S.-led training curriculum aimed to bolster Nigerian forces' combat knowledge. U.S. participants also demonstrated practical use of different cutting-edge technologies, including unmanned aerial systems, to members of the Nigerian Air Force Special Forces Regiment. The series of trainings showcased the long-standing U.S.-Nigeria partnership established in 1966, upholding the shared responsibility of combating regional threats. That was your News in One. I'm Navy Petty Officer Second Class Jordan Brown.
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8: The Reds lead 6-3 at the Cubs in the bottom of the sixth inning. Cubs did get a leadoff homer from Pete Crow Armstrong, his 37th of the year. Philadelphia handed the Angels a seventh straight loss, 5-2. Atlanta won its seventh in a row, a 10-inning win over Colorado, 3-2. Tampa Bay with two runs in the bottom of the 11th, edged San Diego 5-4. Yankees 16-1 over Boston. Yanks hit 5 home runs in the game. The Dodgers and Tyler Glasnow were 6-1 winners at Detroit. Houston and Texas each with wins. Curaçao took the Little League World Series final. Scottie Scheffler won the PGA's Tour Championship by 3 strokes over Victor Hovland. Scheffler earned $10 million today. Scheffler should join Tiger Woods as the only golfers named Player of the Year 5 straight times when the winner is announced in December. As for defensive tackle Aaron Donald, he has officially returned to the L.A. Rams. He has come out of 2 years of retirement.
9: 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Turn it up.
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0: Hey, man, want to go to the chow hall when we finish up?
1: Yeah, sure. But why do you Marines call it a chow hall anyway? Everyone else calls it defact.
0: Actually, sailors call it the mess deck. So what?
1: I guess it's like how the different services have different names for an Article 15.
0: Yeah, in the Navy it's called Captain's Mask, and in the Corps we call it office hours.
1: But Army and Air Force just call it an Article 15.
0: Yeah, whatever, man. It's all the same thing. Let's go eat.
1: Sounds good.
2: Article 15, part of the Uniform Code of Military Justice.
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2: This is your News in One. Reporting for AFN Europe, I'm Navy Petty Officer Second Class Jordan Brown. Small units with a big impact. U.S. and Nigerian forces met at operating location Bauchi, Nigeria, to exchange tactics and techniques. To enhance small unit procedures, participants conducted tactical combat casualty care trainings, weapons familiarizations, and simulated explosive ordnance disposal. The trainings highlighted just a few topics of the U.S.-led training curriculum aimed to bolster Nigerian forces' combat knowledge. U.S. participants also demonstrated practical use of different cutting-edge technologies, including unmanned aerial systems, to members of the Nigerian Air Force Special Forces Regiment. The series of trainings showcased the long-standing U.S.-Nigeria partnership established in 1966, upholding the shared responsibility of combating regional threats. That was your News in One. I'm Navy Petty Officer Second Class Jordan Brown.

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1: I'm Sue Guzman, Fox News. Iran retaliating against the United States Sunday with new strikes on two military bases in Jordan. We have the latest from Fox's Molly Lyon.
2: U.S. officials tell Fox News there are no significant impacts and nearly all missiles have been intercepted. Tehran says this is in response to U.S. forces blowing up two of its launchers on Larak Island earlier today. The U.S. claims it struck after spotting IRGC members preparing to launch rockets with sea mines into the Strait of Hormuz. Last week, President Trump warned there was a no-tolerance policy in effect on mine placement in that critical waterway. There are also new reports of another vessel being struck in the Strait on Saturday. Meantime, the U.S. ramping up economic pressure.
1: The Trump administration claims Iran's economy is on the brink of collapse. Treasury Secretary Scott Bessent says additional bank sanctions are expected to be made this week. President Trump offering Canadian firms a way to avoid U.S. tariffs.
3: The president posting on social media let all Canadian companies that are doing business with America move to the United States immediately. Then, he wrote, there are no tariffs. Calling Canada one of the worst trade offenders, the president continued, I don't want Canadian cars, I don't want Canadian parts, I don't want Canadian anything. They've been ripping us off for decades and it's going to stop. The president imposed 50% tariffs on $20 billion of Canadian goods earlier this month. Canada is now preparing retaliatory tariffs on American steel and dairy products a week from now. Jack Callahan, Fox News.
1: And officials in Nepal now warning of possible flash flooding, urging residents in flood-affected districts to remain on high alert. The levels rising in the Biotikashi River coming on the heels of Wednesday's catastrophic floods that killed 800, 3,000 missing. 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
4: This is your News in One. Reporting for AFN Europe, I'm Navy Petty Officer Second Class Jordan Brown. Small units with a big impact. U.S. and Nigerian forces met at operating location Bauchi, Nigeria, to exchange tactics and techniques. To enhance small unit procedures, participants conducted tactical combat casualty care trainings, weapons familiarizations, and simulated explosive ordnance disposal. The trainings highlighted just a few topics of the U.S.-led training curriculum aimed to bolster Nigerian forces' combat knowledge. U.S. participants also demonstrated practical use of different cutting-edge technologies, including unmanned aerial systems, to members of the Nigerian Air Force Special Forces Regiment. The series of trainings showcased the long-standing U.S.-Nigeria partnership established in 1966, upholding the shared responsibility of combating regional threats. That was your News in One. I'm Navy Petty Officer Second Class Jordan Brown.
5: From the Fox Sports Studios in Los Angeles, here's Steve DeSager.
6: In the Sunday night ball game, the Reds hung on for a 7-5 victory at the Cubs, although Pete Crow Armstrong hit two home runs. He has 38 this year. Rookie of the Year candidate Sal Stewart hit his 31st for Cincinnati. He has 105 RBIs already. Philadelphia sent the Angels to a 7th straight loss, 5-2. Zach Wheeler, the winning pitcher, and the Phils have won 13 of 15. Atlanta won its 7th in a row. A 10-inning decision over Colorado, 3-2. The Dodgers and Tyler Glasnow posted a 6-1 victory at Detroit. The Yankees hit 5 home runs, 4 in the bottom of the 8th. That was a 9-run 8th inning, and they beat Boston 16-1. Tampa Bay, with 2 runs in the bottom of the 9th, defeated San Diego 5-4. Curaçao won the Little League World Series, beating Nevada 11-2. Pato O'Ward won both IndyCar races in Wisconsin, but Alex Palou clinched another season title, his 5th.
7: Home to base, hey. We've got your

0: something strange is going on. Every time I say, I hear a loud bleep.
1: That's because you can't say that on the radio.
0: You're telling me I can't say?
1: Nope. That's why you're hearing that noise. It can't get through.
0: Can't get through? What about? Ugh, I can't even say that either.
1: No. Obscene words can get you into a lot of trouble on the radio. You know what else can get you in trouble? Posting personal comments about your supervisor on social media. 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
0: I will from now on.
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0: 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So when she visited them, she brought her needle and thread.
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0: Some people may say, so what can I do? But Schiffer Mensah says,
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0: ABC News. I'm Wayne Cabot. 6 months into the Iran war with the U.S., and for the first time in a month, both sides are again firing on each other. ABC Stephen Portnoy.
1: A U.S. official telling ABC News the military fired at Iranian Revolutionary Guard forces on an island in the Strait of Hormuz. The official saying those forces were seen preparing to launch rockets with sea mines into the strait. The U.S. hitting two Iranian rocket launchers.
0: Hours later, Iran fired on two U.S. bases in Jordan, claiming it destroyed them. The U.S. says the missiles were intercepted. Now Jordan is saying it intercepted 8 Iranian missiles. A wall of water washed over a campground in the Grand Canyon Saturday. 14 people remain missing. Late Sunday, the National Park Service recovered a body. Dozens of campers ran through mud to escape. Erica Viola says it was up to her hips by the time she got to safety.
2: Once we got to the bridge, that's when this 15-foot wall of water came through the campground in Phantom Ranch and just wiped out all the bridges.
0: It also wiped out an important pipeline, and so to conserve water, all hotel and lodge stays are canceled at Grand Canyon, unclear for how long. Authorities in Nepal are warning of potential fresh flooding as water levels rise, still 3,000 missing in the apocalyptic flooding.
3: Amid the gloom, a miraculous story.
4: You're a hero.
3: I spoke to a principal whose quick thinking got all of his 900 students who were inside at the time to safety as that massive wall of mud closed in on his school. Rajendra Dawadi also managed to warn hundreds of his other students who were on their way to school that morning to turn their buses around just in time. The school, which had been there for more than 7 decades and which he even attended himself, now just a vast area of mud and debris.
0: Britt Clennett in Kathmandu. Google's U.S. maps now show Lake America in place of Lake Ontario. 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
5: This is your News in One. Reporting for AFN Europe, I'm Navy Petty Officer Second Class Jordan Brown. Small units with a big impact. U.S. and Nigerian forces met at operating location Bauchi, Nigeria, to exchange tactics and techniques. To enhance small unit procedures, participants conducted tactical combat casualty care trainings, weapons familiarizations, and simulated explosive ordnance disposal. The trainings highlighted just a few topics of the U.S.-led training curriculum aimed to bolster Nigerian forces' combat knowledge. U.S. participants also demonstrated practical use of different cutting-edge technologies, including unmanned aerial systems, to members of the Nigerian Air Force Special Forces Regiment. The series of trainings showcased the long-standing U.S.-Nigeria partnership established in 1966, upholding the shared responsibility of combating regional threats. That was your News in One. I'm Navy Petty Officer Second Class Jordan Brown.
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7: The Reds won the Sunday night ball game at the Cubs 7-5. Rookie of the Year candidate Sal Stewart with his 31st homer. In the loss for the Cubs, Pete Crow Armstrong with home runs 37 and 38. Philadelphia's won 13 of its last 15 games after another win in Anaheim 5-2 over the Angels, who've lost 7 straight. The Braves won their 7th in a row, a 10-inning win against Colorado 3-2. The Dodgers and Tyler Glasnow got a 6-1 victory at Detroit. The Yankees hit 5 home runs in a 16-1 pasting at Boston. Tampa Bay, with 2 runs in the bottom of the 11th, beat San Diego 5-4. Wins for Houston and Texas. Scottie Scheffler took the PGA's Tour Championship by 3 strokes over Victor Hovland. Rory McIlroy is tied for 4th place, 5 shots back. Tennis's U.S. Open started Sunday morning. Late Sunday night, Novak Djokovic, battling illness, lost his first rounder in 5 sets.
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3: 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DJ Ceviche, better known as Navy Petty Officer Anthony Garro. 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
0: Imagine this, you're out with your buddies having a good time when you casually mention something you're not supposed to say next to a complete stranger. Suddenly, boom, everything's compromised. You're not just jeopardizing the mission, you're now putting lives at risk. 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Operational security isn't just nice to have, it's a life or death deal. So the next time you're about to spill the beans, think, will this conversation come back to haunt you? Or worse, get someone killed? Don't risk it. Stay secure, stay alive.
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0: days in history are just too good to forget. We're flashing back to uncover what made this day in history one to remember. From legendary breakthroughs to unbelievable coincidences, let's take a ride through time and discover what made this day in history truly unforgettable.
1: In 1897, Thomas Edison officially patented the kinetoscope, marking a monumental milestone in the evolution of cinema. This groundbreaking invention allowed individuals to view moving pictures through a peephole viewer at the top of a cabinet illuminated by a rapidly shifting shutter and light source. Intriguingly, the very first motion picture publicly displayed by this apparatus featured a simple recording of a man sneezing, which amazed spectators who had never witnessed photographic movement before. And since embracing the evolution of cinematic magic is best done on the big screen with plenty of action and cheesy slices, the time has arrived to report to the theater. The early release Wednesday event features the blockbuster Teenage Mutant Ninja Turtles on Wednesday, September 9th at 2 p.m. at the Midtown 2 theaters for free admission. Gather your peers to witness the underground heroes rise from the sewers to save New York City from Shredder in an action-packed film rated PG-13. Contact NWR directly for more information on the screening schedules. 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
1: It's 7:25 and 79 degrees outside this morning. Today can expect a sunny day with a high of 99, and tonight expect those temperatures to drop down to a low of 68 degrees. Tomorrow, look at another sunny day with a high of 99 and a low of 70. Now over to the exchange rate, brought to you courtesy of Community Bank. 1 euro sold by 84 euro cents, and 1 euro costs you $1.16.
2: And now for your radio news update, I'm Navy Petty Officer Crane Van Diesel. A deadly Ebola outbreak ravages East Congo with record-breaking weekly fatalities. More than 300 people died last week, pushing the fatality rate higher as medical workers struggle to contain the disease. Navy Petty Officer Jacob Hart details the widespread infection across Ituri province and Congo's urgent struggle for vaccines and medical stability.
3: The deadly virus utilized unprecedented transmission rates targeting vulnerable communities and isolated mining towns. Congo's Ministry of Health reported at least 2,600 deaths and over 5,000 confirmed cases, with infections recorded in multiple locations across the region. Many residents spent the morning seeking care at treatment centers after authorities issued the initial data. Congo's medical teams deployed numerous frontline responders and several experimental vaccine shipments to deal with the outbreak. The virus spanned hard-to-reach places, causing severe fatalities and overwhelming resources in the province. In one severe statistic, nearly 70% of infected patients died following a lack of approved treatments in North Kivu, while other rural communities were also heavily impacted. Ituri resident Itier Rosamani described his community as being fed up with recording new cases of Ebola every day and announced he is very pleased that the vaccines have finally arrived. He urged officials not to delay decisions on rolling out the doses to frontline workers and combating the virus to support civilians. Rebel threats and misfortune have challenged the region in recent weeks as Congo continues its own high-stakes containment effort following the spread of this rare Bundibugyo strain. Medical experts rejected any attempts to destabilize the clinical momentum, stating health workers are simply exercising their essential duties to halt the fastest-growing outbreak in history. For more information, visit apnews.com. From Sigonella, Sicily, I'm Navy Petty Officer Jacob Hart.
2: 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I'm Navy Petty Officer Crane Van Diesel.

Discover the powerful stage and screen performer whose soaring Broadway vocals and groundbreaking medical drama roles captivated millions of television viewers for over a decade. 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

0: the champagne and cue the confetti. 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
1: Today marks the 51st birthday of Sara Ramirez. Born in Mexico and raised in California, they captured a Tony Award for Best Featured Actress in a Musical for Spamalot before starring as Dr. Callie Torres in the acclaimed series Grey's Anatomy for over 200 episodes. Intriguingly, top television executives were so mesmerized by the live Broadway performance that they offered a starring role in any network show, proving that unmatched talent opens doors to extraordinary opportunities. 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

0: Can you guess this musical artist?
1: This Grammy Award-winning French producer and DJ shaped modern electronic dance music, bridging the gap between underground beats and global pop. Known for irresistible synth hooks and star-studded vocal collaborations, showcased in his number one hit, Titanium, he has dominated world charts and festival stages for over two decades.
0: If you were thinking of David Guetta, you'd be correct.
2: Tomorrow.

0: 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So whether you want to celebrate your special day with a comedy, adventure, or horror movie, Midtown to Theater has you covered. 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

0: fatality confirmed. I'm Sue Guzman, Fox News. Grand Canyon Parks national officials confirming that a 46-year-old man was found dead near Crystal Rapids along the Colorado River Sunday following severe flash flooding.
1: Search teams are racing to find at least 15 missing hikers in the Grand Canyon after a flash flood tore through Bright Angel Canyon. The flood destroyed trails and bridges, stranding hikers. A water pipeline was also knocked out. Over 60 other people were able to evacuate safely. More thunderstorms and heavy rain are expected, complicating rescue efforts.
0: Fox's Marianne Rafferty, and starting Monday, tourists will not be able to stay overnight at lodges and hotels within Grand Canyon National Park. Meanwhile, the death toll in the catastrophic flooding in Nepal and Tibet climbed past 900 Monday, with more than 4,700 missing. Officials in Nepal warning of possible fresh flash flooding and for affected districts to remain on high alert. Iran retaliating against the United States Sunday with new strikes on two military bases in Jordan. The latest from Fox's Molly Line.
2: U.S. officials tell Fox News there are no significant impacts and nearly all missiles have been intercepted. Tehran says this is in response to U.S. forces blowing up two of its launchers on Larak Island earlier today. The U.S. claims it struck after spotting IRGC members preparing to launch rockets with sea mines into the Strait of Hormuz. Last week, President Trump warned there was a no-tolerance policy in effect on mine placement in that critical waterway. There were also new reports of another vessel being struck in the strait on Saturday. Meantime, the U.S. ramping up economic pressure.
0: Treasury Secretary Scott Bessent says additional bank sanctions are expected this week. Lake Ontario is now called Lake America on Google Maps for U.S. users, but it still reads Lake Ontario on Canadian maps. 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
3: This is your News in One, reporting for AFN Europe. I'm Navy Petty Officer Second Class Jordan Brown. Small units with a big impact. U.S. and Nigerian forces met at operating location Bauchi, Nigeria, to exchange tactics and techniques. To enhance small unit procedures, participants conducted tactical combat casualty care trainings, weapons familiarizations, and simulated explosive ordnance disposal. The trainings highlighted just a few topics of the U.S.-led training curriculum aimed to bolster Nigerian forces' combat knowledge. U.S. participants also demonstrated practical use of different cutting-edge technologies, including unmanned aerial systems, to members of the Nigerian Air Force Special Forces Regiment. The series of trainings showcased the long-standing U.S.-Nigeria partnership established in 1966, upholding the shared responsibility of combating regional threats. That was your News in One. I'm Navy Petty Officer Second Class Jordan Brown.
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5: The Reds won the Sunday night ball game at the Cubs 7-5. Rookie of the Year candidate Sal Stewart with his 31st homer. In the loss for the Cubs, Pete Crow-Armstrong with home runs 37 and 38. Philadelphia's won 13 of its last 15 games after another win in Anaheim, 5-2 over the Angels, who've lost seven straight. The Braves won their seventh in a row, a 10-inning win against Colorado, 3-2. The Dodgers and Tyler Glasnow got a 6-1 victory at Detroit. The Yankees hit five home runs in a 16-1 pasting at Boston. Tampa Bay, with two runs in the bottom of the 11th, beat San Diego 5-4. Wins for Houston and Texas. Scottie Scheffler took the PGA's Tour Championship by three strokes over Victor Hovland. Rory McIlroy is tied for fourth place, five shots back. Tennis's U.S. Open started Sunday morning. Late Sunday night, Novak Djokovic, battling illness, lost his first rounder in five sets.
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3: Buenos dias and welcome back to The Morning Buzz. I'm your host, DJ Ceviche, better known as Navy Petty Officer Anthony Garro. It is now 8:08 and in the studio here joining me is MWR Fitness's very own Angelina. How are you doing today, Angelina?
4: I am doing so well. How are you?
3: I'm good. I see you dancing and stuff,
4: yeah,
3: to my intro.
4: You know what? Your intro is probably top five intro.
3: Top five. Wow, thank you.
4: So there are only five DJs here.
3: Yeah, that's what I was about to say.
4: But I love it.
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4: So we've got some Group X classes for this month, a September 11th event coming up, youth orientation happening monthly, pink ribbon run, CFL course, Captain's Cup sports, all of the good things.
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0: So, Angelina, now that we are back, we will be discussing MWR fitness topics.
1: Yeah, all things fitness. So, if you're new, we do have some Group X classes. So, we have Family Fit that is for, it's Mommy and Me, Daddy and Me, Parent and Me. Class, it's at 9:30 Tuesdays at NAS1. It's for all ages, but if your child is 10 or older, they must have attended the youth orientation class, which the next youth orientation class, thank you for asking, is September 17th. That will also be at the NAS1 gym at 16:30, so 4:30 p.m. on September 17th. If you want to sign up yourself and your child, just go to the NAS1 front desk, and we have a paper sign up at the desk for you guys. Also coming up in September, we have our September 11th Memorial event. It's a functional workout, and then followed by a run and a walk. To register for this, there is a QR code on the 9/11 Memorial marketing. So the check-in starts, I know it's a little early for this one, the check-in starts at 5:45 a.m. and the event will begin at 6 a.m. on September 11th.
0: And for the HIIT classes and NOLF classes, can you go a little bit more in depth on those?
1: Yeah, so our HIIT class is going to be at 1500 on Tuesdays at NAS1, and our NOFS class is going to be Fridays at 1500 at NAS2. If your command also would like personal command PT with our recreation specialists, we can do that Monday through Friday, 6:30 to 7:30. This could be by reservation only. So if your command is interested, please email the fitness team and we can get you guys set up with command PT.
0: And now we'll be discussing more with MWR Fitness. You're listening to Fortnite by Taylor Swift.

0: All right, Angelina, seeing that we are now wrapping things up, can you let us know what final events for fitness and sports there are?
1: Yeah, so I know we just talked about a little bit of the September events, but looking into October for fitness, we do have our Pink Ribbon run, our breast cancer awareness run on October 3rd, and then we will be having a CFL course for all of the people that would like to become CFLs. That course is going to be held October 5th through the 9th. In order to sign up for that, you guys need to go to the CNIC website and sign up for the CFL course. That way, we do not have any physical signups at our desk for that. That is a CNIC registration. If you do have any questions about how to register for that, please reach out to the fitness department. But now, most importantly, sports. Yes, Captain's Cup. This is my favorite part. We just finished our basketball season, so now this week we actually have our volleyball Captain's Cup tournament. If you guys want to come out and watch over at NAS 2 starting tomorrow in the evenings. But coming up for more Captain's Cup, we have a kickball tournament. The registration deadline for that is September 14th. The day for the tournament, it's a multi-day tournament, but that will begin on September 22nd. We do have our Captain's Cup racquetball tournament. This is an individual event. The registration deadline for that is September 28th, and the tournament will begin on October 1st. And then we have a Captain's Cup sand volleyball tournament, a 3v3. It's over at the NAS 2 sand volleyball court. That will be, the registration deadline for that is September 30th, and that will be held on October 2nd through the 3rd over at NAS 2.
0: So, Angelina, seeing that we're now wrapping things up, is there anything you'd like to let us know, like where to find you guys, how to contact you guys, anything like
1: that? Yeah, so my office is over at NAS 1. Well, all of the fitness specialists, fitness director, our offices are over at NAS 1, but me, myself, I'm usually split my time between NAS 1 and NAS 2. If you can't find us, please ask the front desk. Our business card should be there as well. We're on global email. My email or my phone number is 624-3785. That's kind of like the fitness office email, yeah, or fitness office phone number. Yeah, just come to the gym, find us, email us, give us a call. We're around.
0: And so, Angelina, it was really nice having you here today, and I hope you have a good one.
1: Yeah, everybody have a good week.
0: Of course. 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
2: Uh.

Witness the unbeaten departure of the fearless heavyweight champion who carried a relentless hook and heart of iron through dozens of brutal swing wars without ever tasting defeat. Listen closely to this broadcast to uncover the story of the Massachusetts pugilist who proved that pure grit and unstoppable stamina can deliver a perfect record that stands untouched in boxing history.

0: Some days in history are just too good to forget. We're flashing back to uncover what made this day in history one to remember. From legendary breakthroughs to unbelievable coincidences, let's take a ride through time and discover what made this day in history truly unforgettable.
1: In 1956, Rocky Marciano officially retired from professional boxing as the only undefeated heavyweight champion in history with a flawless record of 49 wins and 0 losses. Known for his devastating Susie Q right-hand punch and his ability to absorb immense punishment, he knocked out 43 of his opponents to cement his status as an all-time legend of combat sports. Intriguingly, he actually started his athletic career trying out as a catcher for a Major League Baseball team before realizing his powerful strikes were far better suited for the boxing ring. Since delivering a knockout performance requires taking time to recharge and enjoy friendly competition with peers, the time is ripe to step into the recreational arena. Troop time takes place at the USO Center on NAS 2 this Thursday at 11 a.m. to provide the team with a well-deserved break from the daily mission. Enjoy an hour of gaming and relax with peers while snacking and unwinding with some exciting multiplayer console entertainment. Contact the USO Signal Center directly for more information on the activities scheduled for the week. Attend this gathering to complete for bragging rights and guarantee that the midweek break is a complete and undefeated victory for the entire community.

0: Can you guess this musical artist?
1: This Grammy Award-winning French producer and DJ shaped modern electronic dance music, bridging the gap between underground beats and global pop. Known for irresistible synth hooks and star-studded vocal collaborations, showcased in his number one hit, Titanium, he has dominated world charts and festival stages for over two decades.
0: If you are

0: citizens, remember that we live in a floodplain on a fault line beneath an active volcano in a sea of human migration and on the scene between civilization and chaos. It is not if, but when you'll be called to protect our community and restore missions and continue our support of U.S. national security in the face of adversity. That's why it's so important that you as a SIG citizen help us prepare. Thank you for always being a great SIG citizen and keeping our installation and country safe.
1: 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I have emergency!
2: Hey, buddy. 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
2: 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If you're on base, simply call 911. 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
1: News. I'm Wayne Cabot. 6 months into the Iran war with the U.S., and for the first time in a month, both sides are again firing on each other. ABC Stephen Portnoy.
2: A U.S. official telling ABC News the military fired at Iranian Revolutionary Guard forces on an island in the Strait of Hormuz. The official saying those forces were seen preparing to launch rockets with sea mines into the strait, the U.S. hitting two Iranian rocket launchers.
1: Hours later, Iran fired on two U.S. bases in Jordan, claiming it destroyed them. The U.S. says the missiles were intercepted. Now Jordan is saying it intercepted eight Iranian missiles. A wall of water washed over a campground in the Grand Canyon Saturday. 14 people remain missing. Late Sunday, the National Park Service recovered a body. Dozens of campers ran through mud to escape. Erica Viola says it was up to her hips by the time she got to safety.
3: Once we got to the bridge, that's when this 15-foot wall of water came through the campground in Phantom Ranch and just wiped out all the bridges.
1: It also wiped out an important pipeline, and so to conserve water, all hotel and lodge stays are canceled at Grand Canyon, unclear for how long. Authorities in Nepal are warning of potential fresh flooding as water levels rise, still 3,000 missing in the apocalyptic flooding.
4: Amid the gloom, a miraculous story.
5: You're a hero.
4: I spoke to a principal whose quick thinking got all of his 900 students who were inside at the time to safety as that massive wall of mud closed in on his school. Rajendra Dewadi also managed to warn hundreds of his other students who were on their way to school that morning to turn their buses around just in time. The school, which had been there for more than 7 decades and which he even attended himself, now just a vast area of mud and debris.
1: Britt Clenett in Kathmandu. Google's U.S. maps now show Lake America in place of Lake Ontario. You're listening to ABC News.
6: 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This means that this test can be met by living in a home for at least 730 days prior to the sale, 2 years of the 5-year period. 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
8: The Reds won the Sunday night ball game at the Cubs 7-5. Rookie of the Year candidate Sal Stewart with his 31st homer. In the loss for the Cubs, Pete Crow-Armstrong with home runs 37 and 38. Philadelphia's won 13 of its last 15 games after another win in Anaheim, 5-2 over the Angels, who've lost 7 straight. The Braves won their 7th in a row, a 10-inning win against Colorado 3-2. The Dodgers and Tyler Glasnow got a 6-1 victory at Detroit. The Yankees hit 5 home runs in a 16-1 pasting at Boston. Tampa Bay, with 2 runs in the bottom of the 11th, beat San Diego 5-4. Wins for Houston and Texas. Scottie Scheffler took the PGA's Tour Championship by 3 strokes over Victor Hovland. Rory McIlroy is tied for 4th place, 5 shots back. Tennis's U.S. Open started Sunday morning. Late Sunday night, Novak Djokovic, battling illness, lost his first rounder in 5 sets.
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3: Buenos días and welcome back to The Morning Buzz. I'm your host, DJ Ceviche, better known as Navy Petty Officer Anthony Garro. It is now 9:08 and coming up next, witness the brutal reimagining of an iconic masked slasher who terrorizes a sleepy Midwestern town with unrelenting suspense. 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

0: Some days in history are just too good to forget. We're flashing back to uncover what made this day in history one to remember. From legendary breakthroughs to unbelievable coincidences, let's take a ride through time and discover what made this day in history truly unforgettable.
1: In 2007, the horror remake Halloween, directed by Rob Zombie, premiered in theaters to scare audiences worldwide. This gritty reboot reimagined the origin story of Michael Myers to earn over $80 million and broke the Labor Day box office the weekend record that stood for over one decade. Intriguingly, the towering actor who played the masked antagonist was actually a former professional wrestler standing nearly 6 feet and 9 inches tall to deliver an overwhelming physical presence on the screen. And since breaking free from a real-world cycle, fear requires more than just running from the shadows. The time is ripe to empower the spirit with the knowledge to heal and recover. The Strength Through Struggle, a case study on resilience and recovery from domestic violence webinar, takes place on Thursday, September 10th, for 1 hour. This critical training explores the complex dynamics of domestic violence and examines the barriers individuals face when trying to get free from abusive situations. Visit mynewfamily.com directly for more information on how to participate in this vital 60-minute session. Attend this training to gain practical tools to support others and guarantee that the entire community remains a safe and resilient supportive sanctuary for everyone.

The Signal at the Way of School and System Leaders are hosting an interactive info session on classroom AI, IT, and cybersecurity on Thursday, September 3rd at Signal Schools. 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
1: It's 9:26 and 86 degrees outside this morning. Today can expect a sunny day with a high of 99. And tonight expect those temperatures to drop down to a low of 68 degrees. Tomorrow you look at another sunny day with a high of 99 and a low of 70. Now over to the exchange rate brought to courtesy of Community Bank. 1 euro celebrate will buy you 84 euro cents and 1 euro costs you $1.16.
2: Now for your RIA News Update, I'm Navy Petty Officer Crane Van Diesel. A deadly Ebola outbreak ravages East Congo with record-breaking weekly fatalities. More than 300 people died last week, pushing the fatality rate higher as medical workers struggled to contain the disease. Navy Petty Officer Jacob Hart details the widespread infection across Ituri province and Congo's urgent struggle for vaccines and medical stability.
3: The deadly virus utilized unprecedented transmission rates targeting vulnerable communities and isolated mining towns. Congo's Ministry of Health reported at least 2,600 deaths and over 5,000 confirmed cases, with infections recorded in multiple locations across the region. Many residents spent the morning seeking care at treatment centers after authorities issued the initial data. Congo's medical teams deployed numerous frontline responders and several experimental vaccine shipments to deal with the outbreak. The virus spanned hard-to-reach places, causing severe fatalities and overwhelming resources in the province. In one severe statistic, nearly 70% of infected patients died following a lack of approved treatments in North Kivu, while other rural communities were also heavily impacted. Ituri resident Etienne Rosamani described his community as being fed up with recording new cases of Ebola every day and announced he is very pleased that the vaccines have finally arrived. He urged officials not to delay decisions on rolling out the doses to frontline workers and combating the virus to support civilians. Rebel threats and misfortune have challenged the region in recent weeks as Congo continues its own high-stakes containment effort following the spread of this rare Bundibugyo strain. Medical experts rejected any attempts to destabilize the clinical momentum, stating health workers are simply exercising their essential duties to halt the fastest-growing outbreak in history. For more information, visit apnews.com. From Sigonella, Sicily, I'm Navy Petty Officer Jacob Hart.
2: That's your RIA News update from AFN Sigonella. I'm Navy Petty Officer Crane Van Diesel.
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Feel the dark synth beats of the shocking reinvention anthem where global pop titan reclaimed the narrative with a fierce and dramatic attitude. 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

0: Here's what happened on this day in music history.
1: In 2017, the electrifying lead single, Look What You Made Me Do, was released by Taylor Swift. The track shattered the global Spotify record for the most single day streams, with over 10 million plays on its debut, and soared straight to number one on the Billboard Hot 100 to cement a monumental era of pop culture history. Intriguingly, the daring music video included over 840 carats of real diamonds in a tub scene that were worth over $10 million and reinforced by extensive security personnel on set. Since transforming an old look into a radiant new masterpiece requires rolling up the sleeves and leaving a vibrant mark on the surrounding, the time has arrived to join a mission of renewal. The school karma takes place at a middle school elementary to help renovate local educational facilities for the youth. Volunteers will paint select classrooms to create a cleaner, safer, and more welcoming learning environment for the students while enjoying a complimentary refreshment provided throughout the work. Contact Dr. Alberto Luneta for more information on how to participate in this effort.

0: She's dead.
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1: Can you guess this musical artist?
2: 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Known for irresistible synth hooks and star-studded vocal collaborations, showcased in his number one hit, Titanium, he has dominated world charts and festival stages for over two decades.
1: If you were thinking of David Guetta, you'd be correct.

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1: Are you ready to test your strength and join an elite group of lifters? The 500 and 1,000 pound club at Nasiganala is considered the gold standard in the lifting community, recognizing the dedication, discipline, and hard work required to achieve serious strength milestones. Here's how it works. To join, you'll perform one repetition each of a back squat, bench press, and deadlift. 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Every lift must be completed on the same day within a 60-minute time frame, and multiple attempts are allowed if needed. Participation is completely free, and every successful member receives a Velcro patch and earns a place on their wall of fame, a permanent record of your dedication and achievement. To get started, email Endeavor Fitness to schedule your appointment. It's now 9:54, so be sure to stay tuned, because up next is news sports, followed by some more of the morning buzz. 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
1: Set to resume. I'm Sue Guzman, Fox News, and the jury resumes deliberations today in the trial of Lindsay Clancy, the Massachusetts mom who killed her three children.
2: Kevin Reddington, the defense lawyer for Clancy, said that she feels scared, nervous, and sad as we await that verdict.
3: If I took you and put you in a locked room and you were looking at the possibility of three consecutive life sentences, what would you feel like?
2: Reddington also explained the jury's first note to the judge. He said they requested to review two bags of prescription pills belonging to Clancy and a bloody knife used in her alleged suicide attempt. The prosecution argues Clancy deliberately planned the killings and is lying about her hallucinations. Her defense says she experienced psychosis made worse by over-medication for postpartum depression.
1: Fox's Nate Foy. Grand Canyon National Parks officials confirming that a 46-year-old man was found dead near Crystal Rapids along the Colorado River following severe flash flooding.
4: Search teams are racing to find at least 15 missing hikers in the Grand Canyon after a flash flood tore through Bright Angel Canyon. The flood destroyed trails and bridges, stranding hikers. A water pipeline was also knocked out. Over 60 other people were able to evacuate safely. More thunderstorms and heavy rain are expected, complicating rescue efforts.
1: Fox's Marianne Rafferty starting today. Tourists will not be allowed to stay overnight at lodges and hotels within Grand Canyon National Park. Meanwhile, the death toll in the catastrophic flooding in Nepal and Tibet has climbed past 4,700 there remain missing. NASA launching its newest $4 billion observatory from the Kennedy Space Center Sunday.
5: 3, 2, 1, ignition and liftoff. Go Falcon Heavy and go Roman Space Telescope.
1: President Trump praising the launch of the telescope, calling it the golden age of America on Truth Social. 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
7: The Reds won the Sunday night ball game at the Cubs 7-5. Rookie of the Year candidate Sal Stewart with his 31st homer. In the loss for the Cubs, Pete Crow-Armstrong with home runs 37 and 38. Philadelphia's won 13 of its last 15 games after another win in Anaheim, 5-2 over the Angels, who've lost seven straight. The Braves won their seventh in a row, a 10-inning win against Colorado, 3-2. The Dodgers and Tyler Glasnow got a 6-1 victory at Detroit. The Yankees hit five home runs in a 16-1 pasting at Boston. Tampa Bay, with two runs in the bottom of the 11th, beat San Diego 5-4. Wins for Houston and Texas. Scottie Scheffler took the PGA's Tour Championship by three strokes over Victor Hovland. Rory McIlroy is tied for fourth place, five shots back. Tennis's U.S. Open started Sunday morning. Late Sunday night, Novak Djokovic, battling illness, lost his first rounder in five sets.

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3: Buenos días and welcome back to The Morning Buzz. I'm your host, DJ Ceviche, better known as Navy Petty Officer Anthony Garro. 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
1: Yeah.
0: I thought you said you stopped smoking cigarettes.
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1: It's 10:25 and 91 degrees outside this morning. Today can expect a sunny day with a high of 99, and tonight expect those temperatures to drop down to low of 68 degrees. Tomorrow, look at another sunny day with a high of 99 and a low of 70. Now over to the exchange rate, brought to courtesy of Community Bank. One U.S. dollar buys you 84 euro cents, and 1 euro costs you $1.16.
2: Now for your radio news update, I'm Navy Petty Officer Crane Van Diesel. A deadly Ebola outbreak ravages East Congo with record-breaking weekly fatalities. More than 300 people died last week, pushing the fatality rate higher as medical workers struggle to contain the disease. Navy Petty Officer Jacob Hart details the widespread infection across Ituri province and Congo's urgent struggle for vaccines and medical stability.
3: The deadly virus utilized unprecedented transmission rates targeting vulnerable communities and isolated mining towns. Congo's Ministry of Health reported at least 2,600 deaths and over 5,000 confirmed cases, with infections recorded in multiple locations across the region. Many residents spent the morning seeking care at treatment centers after authorities issued the initial data. Congo's medical teams deployed numerous frontline responders and several experimental vaccine shipments to deal with the outbreak. The virus spanned hard-to-reach places, causing severe fatalities and overwhelming resources in the province. In one severe statistic, nearly 70% of infected patients died following a lack of approved treatments in North Kivu, while other rural communities were also heavily impacted. Ituri resident Hitier Rosamani described his community as being fed up with recording new cases of Ebola every day, and announced he is very pleased that the vaccines have finally arrived. He urged officials not to delay decisions on rolling out the doses to frontline workers and combating the virus to support civilians. Rebel threats and misfortune have challenged the region in recent weeks as Congo continues its own high-stakes containment effort following the spread of this rare Bundibugyo strain. Medical experts rejected any attempts to destabilize the clinical momentum, stating health workers are simply exercising their essential duties to halt the fastest-growing outbreak in history. For more information, visit apnews.com. From Sigonella, Sicily, I'm Navy Petty Officer Jacob Hart.
2: That's your real news update from AFN Sigonella. I'm Navy Petty Officer Crane Van Diesel. We'll be right back.

Witness the unmatched grace and magnet-like hands of the legendary wide receiver who commanded the gridiron for over a decade and a half with a flawless precision. Listen closely to a broadcast to uncover the incredible story of the Pro Bowl icon whose discipline on the field and tireless philanthropy of the field proved that focus and professionalism are the keys to reaching the pinnacle of excellence.

0: the champagne and cue the confetti. We're bringing in the birthday of one of your favorite celebrities.
1: If you celebrate the birthday of Larry Fitzgerald, born in Minneapolis, he hauled in over 1,400 receptions and 17,000 receiving yards to rank second all-time in NFL history while playing his entire 17-year career with a single Arizona franchise. Intriguingly, he finished his historic career with more total tackles than dropped passes, proving that absolute concentration and unyielding focus can produce near perfection under pressure. Since catching every pass that life throws requires unwavering focus and a calm mind, the timers are up to train mental muscles for total resiliency. The Mind Body Mental Fitness Module 2 webinar on mindfulness and meditation takes place on Friday, September 18th from 9 to 11 a.m. to strengthen mental toughness and enhance performance. 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

0: Can you guess this musical artist?
1: This Grammy Award-winning French producer and DJ shaped modern electronic dance music, bridging the gap between underground beats and global pop. Known for irresistible synth hooks and star-studded vocal collaborations, showcased in his number one hit, Titanium, he has dominated world charts and festival stages for over two decades.
0: If you were thinking of David Guetta, you'd be correct.

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0: 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Finally, visit the legal office on NAS2 to turn in your completed packet. In just a few weeks, your baby's new sojournal permit will arrive in the mail.
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If you notice your trash wasn't collected like usual, the first step is to check with your landlord. They might already have information about schedule changes or temporary interruptions. But if they haven't received any updates, and don't worry then, Housing is ready to help. They'll contact the company and make sure you have the most current schedule for your home so you're never left guessing. The easiest way to stay on top of trash schedules and other important housing updates is to visit the NAS Signal Housing Facebook page. And if you ever need direct assistance, you can email Signal Housing. A little check-in goes a long way toward keeping your neighborhood running smoothly. It's now 10:53, but stay tuned because up next is the news and sports, and be sure to tune in for the afternoon alibi with our very own DJ Diesel. This has been DJ Ceviche, better known as Navy Petty Officer Anthony Garro. 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

Every time I sit on that couch, I feel like you lecture me. Eventually, I bet that we could have made this work and probably would have figured things out. But I guess I'm a letdown, but it's cool, I checked out. Oh, you want to be friends now? Okay, let's put my fake face on and pretend now. 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Must have missed that joke. 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
1: When they were yelling, run.
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0: Erica Viola and her husband, some of the lucky ones who made it out. 14 people are still missing. One has died. Here's ABC's Lana Moise.
3: The force of the water carrying tree stumps, debris, and part of a structure downstream. Officials say the search continues for those still unaccounted for. The National Park Service is warning even more thunderstorms and heavy rain are possible through Monday, which could lead to more flash flooding and the risk of rock fall.
0: The death toll in the flash flooding in the mountains along the border between Nepal and China, now over 900 people, with the number of missing now nearly 4,800. For the first time in weeks, the U.S. launching a new attack on Iran.
4: A U.S. official telling ABC News the military fired at Iranian Revolutionary Guard forces on an island in the Strait of Hormuz. The official saying those forces were seen preparing to launch rockets with sea mines into the strait, the U.S. hitting two Iranian rocket launchers. Iran now vowing to respond.
0: ABC National Correspondent Stephen Portnoy. Oil prices now back around $90 a barrel for Brent crude. A trial that was supposed to take a month or more heading into closing arguments today after just 2 weeks of testimony. ABC's Alex Stone in Las Vegas for the trial of the man charged in the murder after the killing 30 years ago of rapper Tupac Shakur.
5: Prosecutors say jurors should convict Dwayne Davis of murder based on years of telling police and interviewers that he was involved in the murder and even publishing a book admitting to his involvement. But Davis's attorneys claim he's been lying all of these years just to sell books.
0: Back to work today for the Massachusetts jury deciding the fate of the mother charged with murdering her three children. The lawyer for Lindsay Clancy says she was suffering from postpartum psychosis. And a successful launch for space telescope named for NASA's first chief astronomer, Nancy Grace Roman. It'll study space from a spot a million miles from Earth. 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
6: This is your Pacific Pulse. I'm Petty Officer Second Class Christian Kibler. In Indonesia, U.S. Army soldiers with 1st Battalion, 196th Infantry participate in Exercise Katria Warrior 26 at Batarujo Combat Training Center. KW-26 is a joint bilateral military training exercise with the Indonesian Army designed to build teamwork, share tactics, and improve military readiness. In Timor-Leste, the U.S. Navy-led Pacific Partnership 2026 in Dili kicks off and will run until August 26th. This is the mission's eighth return to the country and brings together service members from partner nations Canada, Germany, and New Zealand. And in the Republic of Korea, service members from the U.S. and ROC gather for a memorial ceremony at Hill 303. Participants from both nations join to remember the sacrifice during the Korean War and strengthen the U.S.-ROC alliance. This has been your Pacific Pulse. I'm Petty Officer Second Class Christian Kibler.
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8: The Reds won the Sunday night ball game at the Cubs 7-5. Rookie of the Year candidate Sal Stewart with his 31st homer. In the loss for the Cubs, Pete Crow Armstrong with home runs 37 and 38. Philadelphia has won 13 of its last 15 games after another win in Anaheim 5-2 over the Angels, who've lost seven straight. The Braves won their seventh in a row, a 10-inning win against Colorado 3-2. The Dodgers and Tyler Glasnow got a 6-1 victory at Detroit. The Yankees hit five home runs in a 16-1 pacing at Boston. Tampa Bay, with two runs in the bottom of the 11th, beat San Diego 5-4. Wins for Houston and Texas. Scottie Scheffler took the PGA's Tour Championship by three strokes over Victor Hovland. Rory McIlroy is tied for fourth place, five shots back. Tennis's U.S. Open started Sunday morning. Late Sunday night, Novak Djokovic, battling illness, lost his first rounder in five sets.
7: 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Trusted source.
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1: 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He a freak dope man down. Call an apple lambs. 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

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Y'all didn't deserve him neither. From Alondra down to Central, better not speak on Serena. And your homeboy needs subpoena. That predator moving flocks. That name gotta be registered and placed on neighborhood watch. I lean on you

us some slaves. Atlanta was the Mecca, building railroads and trains. Bear with me for a second, let me put y'all on game. The settlers was using town folk to make them richer. Fast forward 2024, you got the same agenda. You run to Atlanta when you need a check balance. Let me break it down for you, this the real challenge. You call future when you didn't see the club. Lil baby help you get your lingo up. 21, get your first street.

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2: 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And that's worse than being attacked by, angry penguins!
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0: FaceTime. I'm coming to get you.
1: Walking a straight line. I need me a breakthrough.
0: The grapevine. Sipping the grape juice.
1: Chopping up.
0: It's getting harder to face you.

0: Copa Rentals.
1: Hi.
0: Did you call for some computer support?
1: Oh, yeah, I did. I can't seem to log on.
0: All right, let me reset your password. Now enter a new one.
1: Okay. That's it?
0: Your password is password?
1: Yeah, I kind of have trouble remembering all my passwords, so.
0: Look, it's not that hard. Just pick a phrase, replace some letters with numbers and symbols.
1: Okay.
0: You're capitalized some.
1: Okay.
0: Yeah, try it.
1: Hey, that worked.
0: Just follow command policies. Anyone can create a secure password, even you.
1: Easy.
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4: This is your News in One, reporting for AFN Europe. I'm Navy Petty Officer Second Class Jordan Brown. Small units with a big impact. U.S. and Nigerian forces met at Operating Location Bauchi, Nigeria, to exchange tactics and techniques. To enhance small unit procedures, participants conducted tactical combat casualty care trainings, weapons familiarizations, and simulated explosive ordnance disposal. The trainings highlighted just a few topics of the U.S.-led training curriculum aimed to bolster Nigerian forces' combat knowledge. U.S. participants also demonstrated practical use of different cutting-edge technologies, including unmanned aerial systems, to members of the Nigerian Air Force Special Forces Regiment. The series of training showcased the long-standing U.S.-Nigeria partnership established in 1966, upholding the shared responsibility of combating regional threats. That was your News in One. I'm Navy Petty Officer Second Class Jordan Brown.
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0: When I was a kid, I used to read comic books. Okay, I still read comic books. 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Okay, I still read comic books. Favorite superhero? 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We all sort of have a spidey sense. 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
1: 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And this has been this week's Reflective Moments of America's Military. Stay tuned for more next week.
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0: tries to retaliate again. I'm Dave Anthony, Fox News. A drone was intercepted by the United Arab Emirates after missiles fired into Jordan, where there were U.S. bases. Those missiles were shot down following new American attacks over the weekend.
1: U.S. forces struck two Iranian launchers on Larak Island. Forces there were seen preparing to launch rockets with sea mines into the Strait of Hormuz. And CENTCOM says it completed clearing sea mines from the Strait's international shipping routes last week. This marks the first U.S. military action in about a month. The last time the U.S. confirmed targeting Iran was on July 29th.
0: That's Fox's Alex Hogan. The U.S. is also ready to ramp up financial pressure on Iran with more sanctions expected this week. And President Trump tells Fox's Trey Gowdy.
2: We're doing a great job. The blockade has been unbelievable. The financial hits that we're giving them, we're hitting them very hard. Nobody's ever been hit like this.
0: Well, this flare-up in fighting has oil prices rising more than 3% this morning. It's up to more than 900 people dead in last week's flooding disaster in Nepal and China. More than 4,000 others remain missing. Another flash flood hit the Grand Canyon over the weekend in Arizona, leaving one person dead, 15 others unaccounted for.
3: The National Park Service is asking the public for help in finding any campers, hikers, or backpackers who are in the canyon on Saturday. That's when a major flash flood swept through the area.
0: That's Fox's Jill Nato. Lindsey Clancy's jury gets back to work in 3 hours, resuming deliberations in Massachusetts, considering if she's guilty of murder for killing her three children, or if she's not guilty by reason of insanity, as her defense maintains Clancy experienced postpartum psychosis and severe mental health.
4: Westered over the weekend here in Plymouth. So that means they were out in the community. They were with their families. The judge instructed them to avoid talking about the case and avoid any media coverage of it.
0: That's Fox's Nate Foy. 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
5: Newscast. Delayed maintenance on the Navy's nuclear-powered attack submarines has cost taxpayers $3.4 billion over the past 10 years. That's according to a new report from the Government Accountability Office. GAO also says delays in decommissioning the subs over the next 5 years could cost more than $3.1 billion. A new Army memo is overhauling how the service buys software.
6: The Army is turning to the commercial sector to send new software to the force faster. Army Secretary Dan Driscoll's policy update all but abandons the longstanding practice of buying products that are custom-built for military needs. Instead, the Army will rely on commercial companies to tweak their existing products for soldiers to use. It plans to use commercial solutions openings and other transaction authorities to bring in a broader range of bidders. The approach can cut the traditional solicitation process from more than a year down to days or weeks. Rachel Cohen, Federal News Network.
5: 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I'm Eric White.
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8: The Reds won the Sunday night ball game at the Cubs 7-5. Rookie of the Year candidate Sal Stewart with his 31st homer. In the loss for the Cubs, Pete Crow Armstrong with home runs 37 and 38. Philadelphia has won 13 of its last 15 games after another win in Anaheim 5-2 over the Angels, who've lost seven straight. The Braves won their seventh in a row, a 10-inning win against Colorado 3-2. The Dodgers and Tyler Glasnow got a 6-1 victory at Detroit. The Yankees hit five home runs in a 16-1 pasting at Boston. Tampa Bay, with two runs in the bottom of the 11th, beat San Diego 5-4. Wins for Houston and Texas. Scottie Scheffler took the PGA's Tour Championship by three strokes over Victor Hovland. Rory McIlroy is tied for fourth place, five shots back. Tennis's U.S. Open started Sunday morning. Late Sunday night, Novak Djokovic, battling illness, lost his first rounder in five sets.

0: homesick, a little homesick, a little homesick for somebody.
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0: 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I'm the operational support officer for MSC Europe and Africa. 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

0: Locked on the Eagle.
1: Preston, more than a dozen campers are still missing after Grand Canyon flash flooding that has claimed at least one life. ABC's Lana Louise has more on the weather that prompted emergency evacuations throughout the weekend.
2: Erica Viola and her husband forced to flee the Bright Angel campsite near Phantom Ranch when fast-rising floodwaters poured in. The couple joining other campers racing to safety as floodwaters rushed downstream.
3: You can't get too far in knee-deep mud and water and debris everywhere, and yeah, there was a moment there where I didn't think I was going to be able to make it in time.
2: They escaped, but most of their belongings were swept away.
1: The body of a 46-year-old man has been found in the Grand Canyon, but 14 other people have not been seen since the water began rising. More rain in the forecast today. The U.S. is mobilizing aid after the landslide in Nepal. The death toll is still more than 900 in the flooding, but more than 4,000 are still missing. After ousting the country's leader, the U.S. is now taking over Venezuelan oil reserves. However, getting gas prices down from the $4.08 a gallon they are now might take a while. ABC National Correspondent Stephen Portnoy explains why.
4: Crude oil in Venezuela is described as very heavy and thick. It has to be refined and diluted in order to turn into gasoline or jet fuel or any other kind of oil that we use in the marketplace. This now needs to be substantially updated. That's going to take a lot of time and a lot of money. American oil companies are going to have to get on board.
1: In the Middle East, the U.S. and Iran trading strikes overnight for the first time in a month. An appeal from President Trump to Canadian business owners.
5: Trump calling for Canadian companies that are doing business with America to move to the U.S. immediately, saying many of them moved out years ago due to stupid U.S. leadership.
1: Trump promising no tariffs if they move back. That's ABC's Allison Cossack. This is ABC News.
6: This is your News in One. Reporting for AFN Europe, I'm Navy Petty Officer Second Class Jordan Brown. Small units with a big impact. U.S. and Nigerian forces met at operating location Bauchi, Nigeria, to exchange tactics and techniques. To enhance small unit procedures, participants conducted tactical combat casualty care trainings, weapons familiarizations, and simulated explosive ordnance disposal. The trainings highlighted just a few topics of the U.S.-led training curriculum aimed to bolster Nigerian forces' combat knowledge. U.S. participants also demonstrated practical use of different cutting-edge technologies, including unmanned aerial systems, to members of the Nigerian Air Force Special Forces Regiment. The series of trainings showcased the long-standing U.S.-Nigeria partnership established in 1966, upholding the shared responsibility of combating regional threats. That was your News in One. I'm Navy Petty Officer Second Class Jordan Brown.
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8: The Reds won the Sunday night ball game at the Cubs 7-5. Rookie of the Year candidate Sal Stewart with his 31st homer. In the loss for the Cubs, Pete Crow Armstrong with home runs 37 and 38. Philadelphia's won 13 of its last 15 games after another win in Anaheim 5-2 over the Angels, who've lost seven straight. The Braves won their seventh in a row, a 10-inning win against Colorado 3-2. The Dodgers and Tyler Glasnow got a 6-1 victory at Detroit. The Yankees hit five home runs in a 16-1 pasting at Boston. Tampa Bay, with two runs in the bottom of the 11th, beat San Diego 5-4. Wins for Houston and Texas. Scottie Scheffler took the PGA's Tour Championship by three strokes over Victor Hovland. Rory McIlroy is tied for fourth place, five shots back. Tennis's U.S. Open started Sunday morning. Late Sunday night, Novak Djokovic, battling illness, lost his first rounder in five sets.
0: Yeah. AFN The Eagle.
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1: Good afternoon. It is currently 1:07. I'm your host, DJ Diesel, better known as Navy Petty Officer Crane Van Diesel. It is currently 1:07. Prepare for a rapid fire, one-liners, high-pitched screams of disbelief, and one of the most iconic comedic energy explosions in movie history. From asking if anyone can understand the world and the words coming out of my mouth to dominating the 90s box office, this highlights a comedian who can make an entire theater roar with a single squawk. Stay tuned to hear for a tribute to this beloved funny man as he celebrates his birthday and finds out how you can catch a gripping post-apocalyptic epic on the big screen this week. 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
1: Bursting onto the Hollywood scene with unmatched physical energy, lightning-fast comedic timing, and pure charisma takes a truly electric personality. When an actor can take a simple scene and evaluate it into a legendary pop culture quote repeated for decades, they secure a permanent spot in a comedy hall of fame. Today, we are officially celebrating the birthday of the hilarious Chris Tucker, rising to the fame of the stand-up stage before stealing the show in the cult classic Friday. Tucker quickly became one of the biggest and highest-paid stars in the world. He cemented his legendary status alongside Jackie Chan in the massive Rush Hour trilogy, creating one of the most successful and beloved buddy cop dynamics in cinematic history. His birthday is a fantastic reminder of the sheer power of laughter and unforgettable joy of a great Hollywood blockbuster. If you are looking to escape into a captivating feature film, training in comedy for some high stakes, heart-pounding survival drama, the ultimate cinematic escape awaits you. Enjoy the best silver screen has to offer, from the timeless oldies to the latest new era releases. Head over to the Midtown 2 Theater. 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
1: It is currently 130 and 102 degrees outside. Tonight, you reach a low of 68 degrees. Tomorrow, expect a sunny day with a high of 91 and a low of 68. Now over to the exchange rate, Budget Currency Community Bank. One U.S. dollar gets you 84 cents euro, and one euro gets you $1.14. And now for your RIA News Update, I'm Navy Petty Officer Crane Van Diesel. A deadly Ebola outbreak ravages East Congo with record-breaking weekly fatalities. More than 300 people died last week, pushing the fatality rate higher as medical workers struggle to contain the disease. Navy Petty Officer Jacob Hart details the widespread infection across Ituri province and Congo's urgent struggle for vaccines and medical stability.
2: The deadly virus utilized unprecedented transmission rates targeting vulnerable communities and isolated mining towns. Congo's Ministry of Health reported at least 2,600 deaths and over 5,000 confirmed cases, with infections recorded in multiple locations across the region. Many residents spent the morning seeking care at treatment centers after authorities issued the initial data. Congo's medical teams deployed numerous frontline responders and several experimental vaccine shipments to deal with the outbreak. The virus spanned hard-to-reach places, causing severe fatalities and overwhelming resources in the province. In one severe statistic, nearly 70% of infected patients died following a lack of approved treatments in North Kivu, while other rural communities were also heavily impacted. Ituri resident Itiero Zamani described his community as being fed up with recording new cases of Ebola every day and announced he is very pleased that the vaccines have finally arrived. He urged officials not to delay decisions on rolling out the doses to frontline workers and combating the virus to support civilians. Rebel threats and misfortune have challenged the region in recent weeks as Congo continues its own high-stakes containment effort following the spread of this rare Bundibugyo strain. Medical experts rejected any attempts to destabilize the clinical momentum, stating health workers are simply exercising their essential duties to halt the fastest-growing outbreak in history. For more information, visit apnews.com. From Sigonella, Sicily, I'm Navy Petty Officer Jacob Hart.
1: That's your real news update from AFN Sigonella. I'm Navy Petty Officer Crane Van Diesel.
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1: 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Officially, it is about to be a family fun month. With the fast pace of daily schedules, this observance serves as a gentle reminder to slow down, laugh a little louder, and try new experiences alongside your children. It's all about encouraging creativity, teamwork, and building a foundation of fun and trust that will last for years to come. If you are looking for a magical, active way to bond with your toddlers and kick off the upcoming season with some creative joy, and adorable opportunity is waiting for you. Mark your calendar for the ballet parent and child class happening on Saturday, September 5th from 11:30 till 12:10 p.m. at the NAS1 Fitness Center Group Exercise Room. Designed for little one dancers ages 3 and under, this class is a fun and gentle introduction to the wonderful world of ballet. With a parent or caregiver by their side, toddlers will explore music, movement, balance, and get basic ballet steps in a warm, playful, and encouraging moment. The cost is just $10 per child with absolutely no cost for parents. Please note, parents must remain within line of sight for the duration of the class. Secure your spot today and get ready to twirl, leap, and make precise memories together.

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1: The fighting has flared up again. I'm Dave Anthony, Fox News, as Iran retaliates to the first U.S. attack since July 29th.
2: Overnight, Iran launched at least 8 ballistic missiles at U.S. forces in Jordan. A U.S. source familiar tells Fox News there were no significant impacts, and the majority of the incoming fire was intercepted. The attack came after U.S. forces struck Iran's Larak Island after identifying preparations for an IRGC rocket launch that was meant to place new sea mines in the Strait of Hormuz.
1: That's Fox's Trey Yingston. Tel Aviv oil prices rising more than 3% because of all that. But the president keeps touting the new Venezuela oil deal months after the U.S. military captured leader Nicolas Maduro.
3: The acting president of Venezuela, Delcy Rodriguez, over the weekend said that this deal is a step toward economic recovery. And President Trump posted about this over the weekend, writing this in part on Truth Social. One of the things that I'm going to do with the Venezuelan oil is fill up the strategic national reserves. The reserves hitting their lowest level in more than 4 decades to respond to global supply disruptions and high fuel prices. Well, this newly announced deal grants the U.S. the development of 17 strategic oil fields to produce 1.5 million barrels per day.
1: Fox's Alex Hogan. The search continues in Arizona after weekend flash flooding swept through an area of the Grand Canyon, killing at least one person, leaving 15 others unaccounted for. As rescuers continue a massive search in the flooding catastrophe that hit China and Nepal last week, more than 4,000 people remain missing there. Of those, State Department spokesman Tommy Pigott tells Fox.
4: 85 Americans approximately unaccounted for currently. We have now seen 11 Americans be safely evacuated and currently have no confirmed deaths of U.S. citizens at this time.
1: But more than 900 others were killed. Jury deliberations resume next hour in Plymouth, Massachusetts at Lindsay Clancy's murder trial and the killing of her 3 children. America's listening to Fox.
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7: The Reds won the Sunday night ball game at the Cubs 7-5. Rookie of the Year candidate Sal Stewart with his 31st homer. In the loss for the Cubs, Pete Crow Armstrong with home runs 37 and 38. Philadelphia's won 13 of its last 15 games after another win in Anaheim 5-2 over the Angels, who've lost 7 straight. The Braves won their 7th in a row, a 10-inning win against Colorado 3-2. The Dodgers and Tyler Glasnow got a 6-1 victory at Detroit. The Yankees hit 5 home runs in a 16-1 pasting at Boston. Tampa Bay, with 2 runs in the bottom of the 11th, beat San Diego 5-4. Wins for Houston and Texas. Scottie Scheffler took the PGA's Tour Championship by 3 strokes over Victor Hovland. Rory McIlroy is tied for 4th place, 5 shots back. Tennis's U.S. Open started Sunday morning. Late Sunday night, Novak Djokovic, battling illness, lost his first rounder in 5 sets.
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1: Good afternoon. I'm your host, DJ Diesel, better known as Nate Petty Officer Crane and Van Diesel. It's currently 2:08 and raise a glass to a nature's berry, one of a striped bushy-tailed forager that can sniff out a sweet ripe bunch of grapes from miles away. Famous across the Mediterranean for sneaking in under the cover of darkness to sample the best harvest. 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
1: When you imagine the sweeping vineyards of Sicily basking in the sun, you kind of picture the careful inspecting each cluster of grapes to ensure the perfect harvest, but humans aren't the only ones with a refined palate for the fruits and the vines. One of the clever Mediterranean animals has earned a reputation as the ultimate nocturnal vineyard critic. 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
1: It is currently 232 and 102 degrees outside. Today you can expect a low of 68 degrees. Tomorrow expect a sunny day with a high of 99 and a low of 68. Over to the exchange rate, brought to you courtesy Community Bank. One U.S. dollar gets you 84 cents euro, and one euro gets you $1.14. Now for your RIA News Update, I'm Navy Petty Officer Crane Van Diesel. A deadly Ebola outbreak ravages East Congo with record-breaking weekly fatalities. More than 300 people died last week, pushing the fatality rate higher as medical workers struggle to contain the disease. Navy Petty Officer Jacob Hart details the widespread infection across Ituri province and Congo's urgent struggle for vaccines and medical stability.
2: The deadly virus utilized unprecedented transmission rates targeting vulnerable communities and isolated mining towns. Congo's Ministry of Health reported at least 2,600 deaths and over 5,000 confirmed cases, with infections recorded in multiple locations across the region. Many residents spent the morning seeking care at treatment centers after authorities issued the initial data. Congo's medical teams deployed numerous frontline responders and several experimental vaccine shipments to deal with the outbreak. The virus spanned hard-to-reach places, causing severe fatalities and overwhelming resources in the province. In one severe statistic, nearly 70% of infected patients died following a lack of approved treatments in North Kivu, while other rural communities were also heavily impacted. Ituri resident Itiero Zamani described his community as being fed up with recording new cases of Ebola every day and announced he is very pleased that the vaccines have finally arrived. He urged officials not to delay decisions on rolling out the doses to frontline workers and combating the virus to support civilians. Rebel threats and misfortune have challenged the region in recent weeks as Congo continues its own high-stakes containment effort following the spread of this rare Bundibugyo strain. Medical experts rejected any attempts to destabilize the clinical momentum, stating health workers are simply exercising their essential duties to halt the fastest-growing outbreak in history. For more information, visit apnews.com. From Sigonella, Sicily, I'm Navy Petty Officer Jacob Hart.
1: That's your RIA News Update from AFN Sigonella. I'm Navy Petty Officer Crane Van Diesel.

strap on your gloves and marvel at a magnet-like hand of one of the most respected wide receivers to ever step on to the gridiron. From hauling in impossible clutch downs to holding more career tackles than any dropped passes, this legendary athlete defines class and sportsmanship. Stay tuned to hear a mind-blowing fact about Gridiron Great as he celebrates his birthday and find out how your young athletes can lace up their cleats for an exciting season of football and cheer.

0: pop the champagne and cue the confetti. We're bringing in the birthday of one of your favorite celebrities.
1: In the fast-paced world of professional football, raw speed can only take you so far. True greatness requires dedication, laser-sharp focus, and absolute reliability when the game is on the line. Few athletes have the embodiment of those qualities, quite like the legendary Arizona Cardinals wide receiver Larry Fitzgerald, who is turning 43 years old today. Drafted third overall in 2004, Fitzgerald built a Hall of Fame career defined by consistency and jaw-dropping plays. He's one of the most unbelievable stats in sports history. Throughout his 17-year NFL career, Larry Fitzgerald recorded more tackles, 41, than dropping passes, 29. That means if an interception occurred, he was more likely to chase down the defender than he was to drop a ball thrown his way. An 11-time Pro Bowler and Walter Payton NFL Man of the Year winner. He ranks second over all time in NFL history for both career receptions and receiving yards. He remains the ultimate role model for what the hard working character and sportsmanship look like on and off the field. If watching legendary plays inspires you to hit the turf field and develop their own game, the upcoming youth sports season is ready to kick off. Registration is officially open for youth sports, flag football, and outdoor cheer, opening until September 25th, Tuesday through Friday from 9 a.m. to 6 p.m. at the youth complex. The regular season runs from October 19th to the summer 11th for ages 5 to 18, and the $60 registration fee includes a jersey and shorts. Registration flag football players can also participate in a special preseason clinic on September 25th. Please note that there will be a mandatory virtual parent orientation on September 28th and October 15th from 11:30 a.m. to 12:30 p.m. and the final day to cancel and receive refunds is September 28th. Head over to the youth complex and get your young champion signed up today.

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The friendly staff at UMGC is available to help you and secure your future degree, and you should definitely consider it. Well, it's currently 2:53, and that brings me to the end of the second hour of the Afternoon Alibi, but I want you to stay tuned, because up next, your news and sports, you're listening to 105.9 AFN Sonoma Station, serving America's best.

0: Houston. Harrowing stories of water gushing along the floor of the Grand Canyon during flash flooding over the weekend. Erica Viola is one of dozens of campers who barely made it out.
1: Once we got to the bridge, that's when this 15-foot wall of water came through the campground in Phantom Ranch and just wiped out all the bridges.
0: One man confirmed to have died, but 14 people are still missing, says ABC's Trevor Ault, who's there.
2: With all that dangerous debris, nearly every trail, campground, and bridge is closed, complicating the search efforts for those still unaccounted for, including John Giusti, a New York chiropractor. His wife describes him as a deeply loved husband, father, and pillar of our family.
0: ABC's Britt Clennett has more from the other region of the world grappling with deadly flooding, the Himalayas.
3: With the death toll climbing past 900, rescuers desperately trying to find any signs of life.
4: The last thing that she sent to us was Tuesday morning.
3: Among the dozens of American families anxiously waiting for news, Riley Wilderman, whose mother Mary traveled on the Kailash pilgrimage from Georgia.
4: We feel so much heartbreak.
3: Sunny Patel's father, Jachendra, traveled to the region from New York.
5: It gets harder with every minute, every hour, really, to stay positive.
0: A number of people unaccounted for now tops 4,500. The UAE says it intercepted an Iranian drone over its waters overnight as the United States and Iran exchanged fire for the first time in a month. Markets sliding ahead of the bell, oil prices surging after the U.S. struck rocket launchers in the Strait of Hormuz. For the first time ever, Novak Djokovic lost in the first round of the U.S. Open. Here's ABC's John McEnroe.
6: Unfortunately, all great things do eventually come to an end. Yes, here's another the cliche, father time is undefeated, and it did finally catch up.
0: Venus Williams also lost in the first round. You're listening to ABC News.
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9: The Reds won the Sunday night ball game at the Cubs 7-5. Rookie of the Year candidate Sal Stewart with his 31st homer. In the loss for the Cubs, Pete Crow Armstrong with home runs 37 and 38. Philadelphia's won 13 of its last 15 games after another win in Anaheim, 5-2 over the Angels, who've lost seven straight. The Braves won their seventh in a row, a 10-inning win against Colorado 3-2. The Dodgers and Tyler Glasnow got a 6-1 victory at Detroit. The Yankees hit five home runs in a 16-1 pacing at Boston. Tampa Bay, with two runs in the bottom of the 11th, beat San Diego 5-4. Wins for Houston and Texas. Scottie Scheffler took the PGA's Tour Championship by three strokes over Victor Hovland. Rory McIlroy is tied for fourth place, five shots back. Tennis's U.S. Open started Sunday morning. Late Sunday night, Novak Djokovic, battling illness, lost his first rounder in five sets.
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11: I don't understand why. See, it's burning me to hold on to this. I know this is something I gotta do, but that don't mean I want to. What I'm trying to say is that I love you. I feel like this

0: Your busy day got you stressed out? Sit back, relax, and get ready for a smooth ride with DJ Diesel.
1: Good afternoon. I'm your host, DJ Diesel, better known as Navy Petty Officer Crane and Van Diesel. It's currently 3:08, and I have Lieutenant Kelly Love in the studio with me today. How are you doing?
2: Hey there, I'm doing very well. Thank you.
1: It is good to see you. It has been so long. I feel like we keep missing each other. How have you been?
2: I am doing very well. Kids are back in school and enjoying the sunny weather.
1: Oh, yes. It's definitely sunny and hot today. I think I saw a high of 102. And speaking of high temperatures, you do anything this weekend?
2: Oh, man. I kind of hid from the sun on one day, was out and about on the other day, did some meal prepping. I got a good workout in. So, yeah, not too bad.
1: That sounds like a great weekend. I wish I was a little bit more productive. I honestly don't even remember what I did this weekend besides just relax and do chores. It was nothing too specific, but it was just a nice weekend to relax. Again, get away out of that sun. And when we come back, we'll be talking about new things Health Promotion has to offer. 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

0: And we are back with Health Promotions to talk to Lieutenant Kelly Love about the new dietitian. Can you get into that?
1: Yeah, so I have an important announcement to make. We finally have our new dietitian on site in our health promotions clinic. His name is Lieutenant Dante Brackett. He comes with a world of knowledge. We're happy to have him. He's settling in nicely. And just as a reminder, you do need a referral to see him. However, you can see our wellness coach, Mr. Giuseppe, without a referral anytime.
0: Wow, and I heard there's another challenge coming up.
1: Absolutely. That is our BCA challenge. That's our new in-body scale. It's a body composition analyzer, and it starts tomorrow. Our weigh-ins for the challenge are all this week in health promotions. The challenge goes for 8 weeks, and it's going to be great fun. We've got some grand prizes at the end.
0: That sounds absolutely fantastic. You should definitely stay tuned for that. And we have 5 ways to prioritize mental health when we come back.

0: baby girl, just trying to have fun with it.
1: And we are back to talk about suicide prevention. So can you give us 5 ways to prioritize mental health?
2: Absolutely. So one of the things we like to talk about is to be self-aware. Acknowledging your feelings can help you prevent the feelings of being overwhelmed. Additionally, we want you to practice self-care, and that's just scheduling time for activities that bring you joy. We want you to build a support system. 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Connecting with others is our 4th one. Social interaction provides a sense of belonging and can improve self-esteem. And then finally, we always want you to know that it's okay to ask for help. With that, you get guidance, resources, and this base and every other base is full of resources. So don't be afraid to speak up if you feel like you need some help.
1: Well, that is amazing insight and information for those listening. And when we come back, we'll have another event for you.

0: And we are back, unfortunately, to finish up our interview with Lieutenant Kelly Love. It has been absolutely wonderful to have you in the studio again today. Do you have any last minute things for the listeners before you go?
1: I do. Can I tell you about our upcoming events?
0: I would love to hear about it. What's going on specifically?
1: Okay. So first of all, Giuseppe and our collaborative team come together and do mental health rodeos throughout the month of September and even into October. So if you're in leadership and you have sailors that you think would benefit from our presentations, I'd like for you to contact Health Promotions. Our DSN is 624-4710. What we do is we come out with our team into your workspace and we present to you anywhere from 30 minutes to an hour, and with suicide prevention being the main theme. Aside from that, I have September 18th is our single service members grocery shopping trip. You go to a grocery store, you go to downtown Catania, we provide the transportation, and that is starting at the Liberty Center on NAS 2. You do have to sign up for it, though, so if you see our flyers across base, scan the QR code, give us a call, or, of course, stop by Health Promotions. And then finally, our other event is September 22nd. That is our nutrition and weight management class. We do that every month, and it's packed full of great information.
0: Wow, that is fantastic. So many different things to take advantage of. You should definitely want to try a lot of these because they circle the whole bunch. If you need a problem or if you have a problem, they'll definitely be there to help you. Thanks for coming out.
1: Thanks. It was great having me.

0: asked for it. Now, here it is, the Sigonella Weather Report.
1: It is currently 95 degrees outside. You'll probably reach a low of 68. Tomorrow, expect a sunny day with a high of 99 and a low of 68. Over to exchange rate, brought to you Courtesy Community Bank. One U.S. dollar to 84 cents here and one $1.14. And now for your RIA News Update, I'm Navy Petty Officer Crane Van Diesel. A deadly Ebola outbreak ravages East Congo with record-breaking weekly fatalities. More than 300 people died last week, pushing the fatality rate higher as medical workers struggled to contain the disease. Navy Petty Officer Jacob Hart details the widespread infection across Ituri province and Congo's urgent struggle for vaccines and medical stability.
2: The deadly virus utilized unprecedented transmission rates targeting vulnerable communities and isolated mining towns. Congo's Ministry of Health reported at least 2,600 deaths and over 5,000 confirmed cases, with infections recorded in multiple locations across the region. Many residents spent the morning seeking care at treatment centers after authorities issued the initial data. Congo's medical teams deployed numerous frontline responders and several experimental vaccine shipments to deal with the outbreak. The virus spanned hard-to-reach places, causing severe fatalities and overwhelming resources in the province. In one severe statistic, nearly 70% of infected patients died following a lack of approved treatments in North Kivu, while other rural communities were also heavily impacted. Ituri resident Itiero Zamani described his community as being fed up with recording new cases of Ebola every day and announced he is very pleased that the vaccines have finally arrived. He urged officials not to delay decisions on rolling out the doses to frontline workers and combating the virus to support civilians. Rebel threats and misfortune have challenged the region in recent weeks as Congo continues its own high-stakes containment effort following the spread of this rare Bundibugyo strain. Medical experts rejected any attempts to destabilize the clinical momentum, stating health workers are simply exercising their essential duties to halt the fastest-growing outbreak in history. For more information, visit apnews.com. From Sigonella, Sicily, I'm Navy Petty Officer Jacob Hart.
1: That's your RIA News Update from AFN Sigonella. I'm Navy Petty Officer Crane Van.

Picture a furry little bandit stumbling through a winter wonderland after indulging in a few too many cups of leftover mulled wine. From playing with toys of confused shoppers to passing out under a trash can, this highlights a raccoon that decided to crash a German Christmas market. Stay tuned to hear about a hilarious headline, Misshapes, all the more right after the break.

Wildlife encounters can sometimes take a hilarious, unexpected turn, especially when curious critters stumble directly into the middle of a human celebration. While raccoons are famous for raiding our garages, their leftover food, sometimes they can actually get their paws on the beverage menu instead. In the winter of 2019, visitors at the famous Christmas market in Germany were treated to a very bizarre and viral sight, a heavily intoxicated raccoon. The furry trespasser had apparently helped itself to several half-empty discarded cups of a traditional warm mulled wine, left behind by the holiday shoppers. Videos quickly circulated around the globe, showcasing the visibly tipsy raccoon stumbling clumsily through the festival's crowds, playfully pawing at a woman's shoe and trying to take a nap right on the cobblestone steps. Eventually, the woozy animal wandered over to a nearby doorway and completely passed out. Local authorities were called, and a sleepy patron was safely scooted by an animal rescue team to sober up. While a tipsy raccoon napping at a Christmas market makes for a highly entertaining video, human struggles with alcohol are far more serious matter. Battling alcohol addiction is a difficult and often isolating challenge. If you are struggling with alcohol, you are not alone. Alcohol Anonymous offers a supportive place to talk to people who genuinely understand what you are going through. Join AA meetings at the Naswan Chapel held on Mondays and Thursdays at 6 p.m. Remember, help and hope are always available.

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It is currently 3:53 and that brings me to the end of the third hour of the FNL Live. I want you to stay tuned because up next, your news and sports. 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

0: terrorists in Iran are threatening each other again. I'm Dave Anthony, Fox News. After the first American attack since late July, followed by Iranian retaliation,
1: President Trump told Fox News there will be a U.S. response to the Iranian attack on U.S. forces overnight in Jordan.
0: And he told Fox's Trey Inkston Tel Aviv will hit him very hard after those missiles were shot down.
1: The attack came after U.S. forces struck Iran's Larak Island after identifying preparations for an IRGC rocket launch that was meant to place new sea mines in the Strait of Hormuz.
0: Reuters reports Iran is vowing for every attack they'll hit back dozens of times greater. Here's President Masoud Pezeshkian through a translator.
2: In the face of aggression, we will not stand by. We're capable of delivering decisive response.
0: Daylight will help rescuers at the Grand Canyon in Arizona searching for about 15 people still unaccounted for after Saturday's flash flooding.
3: Now, eyewitnesses say they heard what sounded like a locomotive, then saw this wall of water, mud, and rocks rushing down Bright Angel Creek, wiping out bridges, trailers, tents, cabins in the Phantom Ranch camp.
0: Fox's William Lajeunesse, at least one person was found dead. It's up to more than 900 deaths in the much bigger flooding catastrophe along the China-Nepal border from last week. More than 4,000 people still missing. Lindsay Clancy's jury is back at work right now at her murder trial in Plymouth, Massachusetts, after the judge asked them a short time ago.
4: Has any member of the jury read, seen, or overheard anything from any source that would affect your ability to be a fair and impartial juror in this case?
5: No.
4: Next question is there any other serious matter or concern bearing on your service as a juror in this case that anybody needs to bring to my attention?
0: And with another no answer, Judge William Sullivan told the jury,
4: all I'm going to do is ask you to then, at this point, resume your deliberations.
0: Clancy's charged with murdering her three children, but is using an insanity defense citing postpartum psychosis and severe mental health issues. America's listening to Fox News.
6: This is your Pacific Pulse. I'm Petty Officer 2nd Class Christian Kibler. In Indonesia, U.S. Army soldiers with 1st Battalion, 196th Infantry participate in Exercise Katria Warrior 26 at Batarujo Combat Training Center. KW-26 is a joint bilateral military training exercise with the Indonesian Army designed to build teamwork, share tactics, and improve military readiness. In Timor-Leste, the U.S. Navy-led Pacific Partnership 2026 in Dili kicks off and will run until August 26th. This is the mission's 8th return to the country and brings together service members from partner nations Canada, Germany, and New Zealand. And in the Republic of Korea, service members from the U.S. and ROC gather for a memorial ceremony at Hill 303. Participants from both nations join to remember the sacrifice during the Korean War and strengthen the U.S.-ROC alliance. This has been your Pacific Pulse. I'm Petty Officer 2nd Class Christian Kibler.
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8: The Reds won the Sunday night ball game at the Cubs 7-5. Rookie of the Year candidate Sal Stewart with his 31st homer. In the loss for the Cubs, Pete Crow-Armstrong with home runs 37 and 38. Philadelphia's won 13 of its last 15 games after another win in Anaheim, 5-2 over the Angels, who've lost 7 straight. The Braves won their 7th in a row, a 10-inning win against Colorado, 3-2. The Dodgers and Tyler Glasnow got a 6-1 victory at Detroit. The Yankees hit 5 home runs in a 16-1 pasting at Boston. Tampa Bay, with 2 runs in the bottom of the 11th, beat San Diego 5-4. Wins for Houston and Texas. Scottie Scheffler took the PGA's Tour Championship by 3 strokes over Victor Hovland. Rory McIlroy is tied for 4th place, 5 shots back. Tennis's U.S. Open started Sunday morning. Late Sunday night, Novak Djokovic, battling illness, lost his first rounder in 5 sets.
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1: Good afternoon, Sigonella. I'm your host, DJ Diesel, better known as Navy Petty Officer Cranium Van Diesel. It's currently 4:08, and imagine swimming over a peaceful sandy ocean floor where suddenly a pair of massive razor-sharp jaws burst from the seed bed to drag unwary prey into the abyss. Resembling a nightmarish alien monster that can grow up to 10 feet long, this bizarre ambush predator lurks just inches beneath the sand. Stay tuned to hear about one of the most terrifying hunters hiding in the ocean and how you can gear up to safely brave the deep blue yourself. 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

0: back.
1: It's a journey through nature's most fascinating creatures and incredible phenomena. Step into the wild with DJ Outlaw, where adventure and discovery await.
2: Exploring the hidden depths of the ocean guarantees encounters with beautiful coral reefs, but also sharing the waters with some of the seriously terrifying creatures. When surviving depends on the elements of surprise, nature often engineers predators that look like the craved straight out of a horror movie. Today we are looking at the nightmare-inducing bobbit worm. Hiding in the sandy ocean floors, its segment marine worm buries itself entirely, which can grow an astonishing 10 feet long, leaving only its 5 sensory antennas exposed. When an unsuspecting fish swims by and brushes against these antennas, the worm strikes with lightning speed. It snaps its massive scissor-like jaw completely shut, often slicing its prey right in half before dragging the remains deep into the underground burrow. It strikes with such a ferocity power that it has even been known to share the hard shell of crabs and stony coral. It is the ultimate underwater boogeyman, proving that sometimes the scariest monsters are the ones you never see coming. While the thought of a giant ambush worm might send shivers down your spine, the vast majority of marine life is absolutely breathtaking to witness up close. And Sigonella Scuba Club has exactly what is needed to get you there. Whether you are completely new to the water or looking to brush up on your skills, they offer a discovery scuba course and a lot of other courses for you. If you want to know more information, just contact Mr. G, the Sigonella Scuba Club president, on Facebook. You're ready to dive into the adventure.

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I got options. I can pass that flight Stockton. Just joshing. I'ma spend this holiday locked in. My body got rid of them toxins. Sports in the top 10. I can put the ball in the end zone, put a bad in the friend zone. Sound like an intro, jet song, give me that tempo.

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This entire month is dedicated to our favorite four-legged friends. Stay tuned for a celebrity that tail wags all across the nation.

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1: A heartwarming celebration of loyalty, wet noise, and unconditional love is the front and center this month. Whether they are joining us for a long hike, protecting our homes, or just curling up at our feet after a long day, dogs hold a very special place in our families. This is time of the year that's all about appreciating the joy and comfort that comes with our canine companions that bring us every single day. And you and I are officially celebrating National Dog Month. It is the absolute perfect excuse to just buy them a new toy and treat them well, take them out for a nice extra long walk, and have an amazing time with them. But it is strictly forbidden and encouraged not to feed the stray animals around Blaze. Please do not leave any food or trash where strays can reach it, or neither try to handle stray animals on your own. If a stray is causing concern, contact National Security so their solution can be addressed. For those living in Marinette housing, remember that owners are completely responsible for any damage their pets cause. Always pick up and properly dispose of pet waste in all areas. If you're living in the barracks, rules are much more restrictive. 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For any questions or pet situations, please reach out to the Sentinel Housing at Sentinel Housing Help Desk at us.navy.mil or check the Housing Facebook page for updates.

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4: Yeah, it's... 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
1: This Grammy Award-winning French producer and DJ shaped modern electronic dance music, bridging the gap between underground beats and global pop. Known for irresistible synth hooks and star-studded vocal collaborations, showcased in his number one hit, Titanium, he has dominated world charts and festival stages for over two decades.
0: If you were thinking of David Guetta, you'd be correct.

be like. Life in the military often means long deployments, demanding schedules, and time spent far from family and friends. That's where the USO comes in, which makes a real difference. Whether it's a comfortable place to relax between flights, free Wi-Fi to call home, or playing video games or catching a sporting event, the USO provides a welcome break the challenge of military life. These opportunities help boost morale, reduce stress, and remind troops that they're appreciated by the people they serve. Sometimes it's not the biggest gesture that makes the biggest impact. It's a warm meal, a friendly conversation, or a chance to hear a loved one's voice. So if you could use a quick disconnect in the middle of your working day, join the USO today at 11 and make the most of your day while celebrating while others look to the same. Well, it's currently 4:51. That's it for me this afternoon. But I want you to stay tuned because your news and sports are up next. Be sure to tune in tomorrow morning to hear DJ Ceviche. Thanks for tuning in with DJ Diesel, better known as Navy Petty Officer Crane and Van Diesel. 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

0: Locked On the Eagle.
1: Preston, the jury in one of the most closely watched court cases in the country is once again deliberating. The question jurors must answer: should the Massachusetts mom criminally responsible for killing her children, even though she says she was suffering from postpartum psychosis at the time? With more on the Lindsay Clancy trial, ABC's Aaron Katursky is in Plymouth.
2: The defense has argued she was over-medicated and failed by the healthcare system. Prosecutors said Clancy was in control and aware of her carefully planned strangulation of Cora, Dawson, and Cowan while her husband was out running errands. And with the jury out, Clancy's attorney told us that she's nervous, sad, and scared. Her trial has become a referendum.
3: And so much sadness and pain, like a deep guttural pain.
1: She is one of about 85 Americans still missing after catastrophic flooding between China and Nepal. More than 900 people are confirmed to have been killed. More than 4,000 still unaccounted for.

0: 14 people still missing in the Grand Canyon after flash flooding in the national park over the weekend. Erica Viola and her husband struggled to get out and almost didn't make it.
1: Running as hard as I could, but you can't get too far in knee-deep mud and water and debris everywhere. And yeah, there was a moment there where I didn't think I was going to be able to make it in time.
0: The U.S. hitting two Iranian rocket launchers overnight. Iran striking the UAE in the first back-and-forth attacks. At least a month, oil prices back up. The prediction market Kalshi has had plenty of people betting on things they weren't supposed to. Now it's issued the first lifetime ban against disgraced Congressman George Santos, who made public statements about his planned attendance at the State of the Union address and then wagered on it. This is ABC News.
2: This is your Pacific Pulse. I'm Petty Officer Second Class Christian Kibler. In Indonesia, U.S. Army soldiers with 1st Battalion, 196th Infantry participate in Exercise Katria Warrior 26 at Batarujo Combat Training Center. KW-26 is a joint bilateral military training exercise with the Indonesian Army designed to build teamwork, share tactics, and improve military readiness. In Timor-Leste, the U.S. Navy-led Pacific Partnership 2026 in Dili kicks off and will run until August 26th. This is the mission's 8th return to the country and brings together service members from partner nations Canada, Germany, and New Zealand. And in the Republic of Korea, service members from the U.S. and ROC gather for a memorial ceremony at Hill 303. Participants from both nations join to remember the sacrifice during the Korean War and strengthen the U.S.-ROC alliance. This has been your Pacific Pulse. I'm Petty Officer Second Class Christian Kibler.
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4: The Reds won the Sunday night ball game at the Cubs 7-5. Rookie of the Year candidate Sal Stewart with his 31st homer. In the loss for the Cubs, Pete Crow Armstrong with home runs 37 and 38. Philadelphia's won 13 of its last 15 games after another win in Anaheim 5-2 over the Angels, who've lost seven straight. The Braves won their seventh in a row, a 10-inning win against Colorado 3-2. The Dodgers and Tyler Glass now got a 6-1 victory at Detroit. The Yankees hit five home runs in a 16-1 pacing at Boston. Tampa Bay, with two runs in the bottom of the 11th, beat San Diego 5-4. Wins for Houston and Texas. Scottie Scheffler took the PGA's Tour Championship by three strokes over Victor Hovland. Rory McIlroy is tied for fourth place, five shots back. Tennis's U.S. Open started Sunday morning. Late Sunday night, Novak Djokovic, battling illness, lost his first rounder in five sets.
5: One voice, one mission.
4: In five sets.
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1: prohibited.
2: When it comes to political activities, there's a bunch of things that service members and federal employees can't do. We've only got 30 seconds, so let me just take this time to remind you to check in with the folks at your legal office. They'll be able to help you out and answer any questions you might have about, well, this stuff.
1: Prohibited.
3: What'll you find at the bottom of a bottle? Lowered inhibitions, bad decisions, sure. But answers? No. Drinking when you're sad, upset, or lonely is never a good idea. Health and well-being in jeopardy. They say there's a light at the end of the tunnel, but you won't find it at the bottom of a bottle. If you think you might have a problem with alcohol, talk to your chaplain or someone else you trust.
4: This is your Pacific Pulse. I'm
3: Pitman. Or someone else you trust.
4: This is your Pacific Pulse. I'm pissed. The U.S. Navy led Pacific Partnership 2026 in Dili kicks off and will run until August 26th. This is the mission's eighth return to the country and bring Pacific Partnership 2026 in Dili kicks off and will run until August 26th. This is the mission's eighth return to the country and bring Rio 3. Participants from both nations joined to remember the sacrifice during the Korean War and strengthen the U.S. ROC alliance. This has been your Pacific Pulse. I'm Petty Officer Second Class Christian Kibler. Second Class Christian Kibler.

0: 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Taking a quick shower can also wash off unattached ticks.
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0: Iranian drone. More than 100 driving schools are being shut down in what Transportation Secretary Sean Duffy calls emergency over violations of a longstanding rule requiring commercial truckers to speak English. Duffy says there have been tens of thousands of illegal licenses issued, in some cases with deadly consequences.
1: Commercial driver who should have never had a commercial driver's license.
0: The emergency shutdowns announced in Detroit, part of an ongoing federal crackdown. Day three of deliberations in Massachusetts, where a jury is weighing the murder case against Lindsay Clancy, who's used an insanity defense in the killing of her three young children.
2: They have a lot of work to do and a lot to consider because they heard from 85 different witnesses over the course of this month-long trial, and they saw a lot of physical evidence, and they have some questions. We saw that on Friday, asking the judge to review two bags of pill bottles and a bloody knife allegedly used in Lindsay Clancy's suicide attempt.
0: Fox's Nate Foy at the courthouse in Plymouth. 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
3: This is your News in One. Reporting for AFN Europe, I'm Navy Petty Officer Second Class Jordan Brown. Small units with a big impact. Small unit procedures. Participants conducted tactical combat casualty care trainings, weapons familiarizations, and simulated explosive ordnance disposal. The trainings highlighted just a few topics of the U.S.-led training curriculum aimed to bolster Nigerian forces' combat knowledge. U.S. participants also demonstrated practical use of different cutting-edge technologies, including unmanned aerial systems, to members of the Nigerian Air Force Special Forces Regiment. The series of trainings showcased the long-standing U.S.-Nigeria partnership established in 1966, upholding the shared responsibility.

0: You know, that's what I'm saying.
1: Some guys were moving or looking for a bass player? That is so cool.
2: A PCS move can be tough, especially for kids. Helping them plug into activities at your new post will make your move that much better for them and you.
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0: From ABC News, I'm Chuck Severson. Two deaths and over a dozen people missing in the Grand Canyon flooding, happening while groups were camping inside. People at the scene describing a rushing wall of water, mud, and debris.
1: 40 of us running through this knee-deep muddy water trying to make it to the bridge. Once we got to the bridge, that's when this 15-foot wall of water came through the campground in Phantom Ranch and just wiped out all the bridges in the creek.
0: Nearly every trail, campground, and bridges closed, complicating the search. Hundreds of families in Nepal and abroad have another day of waiting for news of their loved ones following last week's devastating floods along the Nepal-Tibet border. Americans are among the thousands missing, including Sunny Patel's dad from New York.
2: It gets harder with every minute, every hour, really, to stay positive, because we would have hoped that we would have heard something from them by now.
0: Deaths in the Nepal flooding total 955. For the first time in weeks, the U.S. and Iran trading missile attacks, with oil tanker traffic through the Strait of Hormuz still greatly reduced. ABC News Chief White House Correspondent Mary Bruce.
3: The Washington Post is reporting that several top military leaders have warned Defense Secretary Pete Hegseth that prolonging large-scale operations against Iran is unsustainable and could risk the ability to confront threats elsewhere. As this war continues, the president, we know, is keeping all options on the table, and that means that tens of thousands of troops are being kept on alert.
0: Grill alert. ABC's Jim Ryan.
4: Before you start scraping and scrubbing the residue from your last barbecue, take a close look at your grill brush. If it bears the name Cuisinart, toss it or take it back. 3.5 million of the brushes have been recalled after reports of the tiny steel bristles breaking off and ending up in food. At least 3 people have reported needing medical treatment after swallowing them.
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7: The Reds won the Sunday night ball game at the Cubs 7-5. Rookie of the Year candidate Sal Stewart with his 31st homer. In the loss for the Cubs, Pete Crow Armstrong with home runs 37 and 38. Philadelphia's won 13 of its last 15 games after another win in Anaheim 5-2 over the Angels, who've lost 7 straight. The Braves won their 7th in a row, a 10-inning win against Colorado 3-2. The Dodgers and Tyler Glasnow got a 6-1 victory at Detroit. The Yankees hit 5 home runs in a 16-1 pasting at Boston. Tampa Bay, with 2 runs in the bottom of the 11th, beat San Diego 5-4. Wins for Houston and Texas. Scottie Scheffler took the PGA's Tour Championship by 3 strokes over Victor Hovland. Rory McIlroy is tied for 4th place, 5 shots back. Tennis's U.S. Open started Sunday morning. Late Sunday night, Novak Djokovic, battling illness, lost his first rounder in 5 sets.
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3: At DOEA, we're proud to take a bold step forward this school year by embracing the science of reading. 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We're ensuring that every student has what it takes to read proficiently and effectively. Because reading doesn't happen by chance, it happens by design. And when we get the science right, every child gets the future they deserve.
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1: Federal newscast. Delayed maintenance on the Navy's nuclear-powered attack submarines has cost taxpayers $3.4 billion over the past 10 years. That's according to a new report from the Government Accountability Office. GAO also says delays in decommissioning the subs over the next 5 years could cost more than $3.1 billion. A new Army memo is overhauling how the service buys software.
2: The Army is turning to the commercial sector to send new software to the force faster. Army Secretary Dan Driscoll's policy update all but abandons the longstanding practice of buying products that are custom-built for military needs. Instead, the Army will rely on commercial companies to tweak their existing products for soldiers to use. It plans to use commercial solutions openings and other transaction authorities to bring in a broader range of bidders. The approach can cut the traditional solicitation process from more than a year down to days or weeks. Rachel Cohen, Federal News Network.
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6: I'm Colonel Nick Hague, Space Force Guardian and NASA astronaut. When I launched to the International Space Station on a NASA mission as part of the astronaut program, I was away from home for 171 days. But even on orbit, connection matters. Thanks to the American Forces Network, I stayed in touch with news, sports, and the little things that make the station feel like home. Wherever duty takes us, even into space, staying connected keeps us grounded. Semper Supra.

0: leaders are in shock. I'm Lisa Brady, Fox News. That from the U.S. Treasury Secretary on the state of Iran's economy as he meets with G20 finance ministers in North Carolina days after launching an effort to isolate Iran economically.
1: I want to thank the European Union for their very fulsome support for Operation Economic Outcast. They made it known today in the strongest terms that they support it.
0: Secretary Scott Bessent also says Iran's economy could collapse within weeks or months. But despite the economic pressure, more shots fired, ratcheting up tension in the region.
2: The United Arab Emirates says they shot down an Iranian drone flying over its territorial waters Monday. The incident followed exchanges of strikes between the U.S. and the Islamic Republic of Iran, the first of such hostilities in a month. The U.S. struck Larak Island in the Strait of Hormuz, saying Iran's paramilitary IRGC was preparing to use missiles to lay new undersea mines.
0: Fox's Evan Brown. Iran also firing at U.S. military sites in Jordan. President Trump says they'll be hit very hard in response. He's facing calls for lower gas prices ahead of the midterms and now plans to meet with oil sellers.
3: President Trump is meeting with oil refiners and distributors at the White House Tuesday to discuss ways to expand refining capacity. A White House official says the ultimate goal is lowering gasoline prices. The average price of a gallon has hovered around $4 since the U.S. launched war against Iran. But President Trump has pushed oil companies to lower prices amid record-setting profits and suggested a Justice Department investigation into potential price gouging. Companies have denied keeping prices artificially high.
0: Fox's Jared Halpern. A long stretch of the Colorado River is closed to hikers and boaters as a search continues for some 15 people missing in the Grand Canyon after flash flooding killed at least two over the weekend. Search teams concerned about more storms today. 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
6: The Reds won the Sunday night ball game at the Cubs 7-5. Rookie of the Year candidate Sal Stewart with his 31st homer. In the loss for the Cubs, Pete Crow Armstrong with home runs 37 and 38. Philadelphia has won 13 of its last 15 games after another win in Anaheim, 5-2 over the Angels, who've lost seven straight. The Braves won their seventh in a row, a 10-inning win against Colorado, 3-2. The Dodgers and Tyler Glasnow got a 6-1 victory at Detroit. The Yankees hit five home runs in a 16-1 pasting at Boston. Tampa Bay, with two runs in the bottom of the 11th, beat San Diego 5-4. Wins for Houston and Texas. Scottie Scheffler took the PGA's Tour Championship by three strokes over Victor Hovland. Rory McIlroy is tied for fourth place, five shots back. Tennis's U.S. Open started Sunday morning. Late Sunday night, Novak Djokovic, battling illness, lost his first rounder in five sets.
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0: Good morning, crayons. It's time for roll call before the students get here. Brown.
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0: Blue.
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0: Yellow.
3: 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I'm here and ready to be seen.
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4: 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When you're riding a bicycle, don't wear colors that blend in with your surroundings. To ensure those folks riding along in their automobiles can see you, wear the loudest colors you can find and be the brightest crayon in the box.
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6: Riding a bicycle safely in your host country is a lot more complicated than just hopping on and taking off. 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
8: This is your Pacific Pulse. I'm Petty Officer Second Class Christian Kibler. In Indonesia, U.S. Army soldiers with 1st Battalion, 196th Infantry participate in Exercise Katria Warrior 26 at Bataruja Combat Training Center. KW-26 is a joint bilateral military training exercise with the Indonesian Army designed to build teamwork, share tactics, and improve military readiness. In Timor-Leste, the U.S. Navy-led Pacific Partnership 2026 in Dili kicks off and will run until August 26th. This is the mission's 8th return to the country and brings together service members from partner nations Canada, Germany, and New Zealand. And in the Republic of Korea, service members from the U.S. and ROC gather for a memorial ceremony at Hill 303. Participants from both nations join to remember the sacrifice during the Korean War and strengthen the U.S.-ROC alliance. This has been your Pacific Pulse. I'm Petty Officer Second Class Christian Kibler.
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1: ABC News, I'm Chuck Severson. President Trump will meet with oil refiners and distributors tomorrow at the White House to discuss expansion of U.S. oil refining as part of efforts to lower gasoline prices. That from a White House official. No end in sight to a reason for high prices, the Iran war. New oil refineries take years to plan and build. ABC

0: Karen Hua.
1: 6 months into the war, gas prices remain a concern, now averaging $4.08 a gallon, up nearly 90 cents from a year ago. The president is also promising relief thanks to a new oil deal with Venezuela. But experts say it will take years, not months, before any of that oil reaches a gas pump.
0: Beef prices versus food safety. The Trump administration is expected to announce new rules this week to make it easier for cattle ranchers to process their own meat and sell directly to consumers without USDA inspections. ABC's Allison Kosick.
2: President Trump saying the few companies that control most of the meat processing capacity in the U.S. make up a nasty monopoly. The South Dakota Cattlemen's Association saying food safety is not red tape.
0: Two people are dead and over a dozen others missing in the Grand Canyon flooding happening while groups were camping inside. Survivors describe racing walls of water, mud, and debris. ABC's Melissa Don is there.
3: Where we are, it is miles away down in that Bright Angel Phantom Ranch area where this dangerous flash flooding happened, and there is no cell service. It is very hard to get a hold of people, so unless you have a satellite phone, it is very difficult for campers or hikers to get word that they are okay.
0: Hundreds of families in Nepal and abroad wait for news of their loved ones missing in the Nepal-Tibet flood disaster. Over 80 Americans are among thousands missing, including Riley Wilderman's mom.
4: We feel so much heartbreak and so much sadness and pain. Like,
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5: This is your News in One. Reporting for AFN Europe, I'm Navy Petty Officer Second Class Jordan Brown. Small units with a big impact. U.S. and Nigerian forces met at operating location Bauchi, Nigeria, to exchange tactics and techniques. To enhance small unit procedures, participants conducted tactical combat casualty care trainings, weapons familiarizations, and simulated explosive ordnance disposal. The trainings highlighted just a few topics of the U.S.-led training curriculum aimed to bolster Nigerian forces' combat knowledge. U.S. participants also demonstrated practical use of different cutting-edge technologies, including unmanned aerial systems, to members of the Nigerian Air Force Special Forces Regiment. The series of trainings showcased the long-standing U.S.-Nigeria partnership established in 1966, upholding the shared responsibility of combating regional threats. That was your News in One. I'm Navy Petty Officer Second Class Jordan Brown.
6: From the Fox Sports studios in Los Angeles, here's Steve DeSager.
7: The Reds won the Sunday night ball game at the Cubs 7-5. Rookie of the Year candidate Sal Stewart with his 31st homer. In the loss for the Cubs, Pete Crow Armstrong with home runs 37 and 38. Philadelphia has won 13 of its last 15 games after another win in Anaheim 5-2 over the Angels, who've lost seven straight. The Braves won their seventh in a row, a 10-inning win against Colorado 3-2. The Dodgers and Tyler Glasnow got a 6-1 victory at Detroit. The Yankees hit five home runs in a 16-1 pasting at Boston. Tampa Bay, with two runs in the bottom of the 11th, beat San Diego 5-4. Wins for Houston and Texas. Scottie Scheffler took the PGA's Tour Championship by three strokes over Victor Hovland. Rory McIlroy is tied for fourth place, five shots back. Tennis's U.S. Open started Sunday morning. Late Sunday night, Novak Djokovic, battling illness, lost his first rounder in five sets.

0: suit did something kind of important today.
1: You don't say.
0: Saved a life.
1: Really?
0: Started out as one of those days, you know? About to print my leave form this morning. Computer crashes. The IT guy tells me, it's an interface issue.
1: Interface
0: and, you know, at this issue. Point, I'm thinking, I want to interface you and the computer with the sidewalk two floors down. But no. Instead, I go for a run, you know? Chill out, work off the stress. Like I said, I saved a life today. His
1: IT guy was lucky.
2: 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Anna isn't in the mood to talk because her fiancé Brad was supposed to go to his personnel office to find out what they needed to do in order to get married. 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Only Brad forgot. So they didn't know about all the legal requirements, paperwork, and extra expenses. So while Brad is scrambling to get everything in order, Anna is here, waiting.
3: Idiot!
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3: Oh, my gosh. My head is pounding. 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Oh, man, you don't know?
4: Whoa, what is this? 128 likes? 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
5: Pictures on the web got you bummed? 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
6: This is your News in One. Reporting for AFN Europe, I'm Navy Petty Officer Second Class Jordan Brown. Small units with a big impact. U.S. and Nigerian forces met at Operating Location Bauchi, Nigeria to exchange tactics and techniques. To enhance small unit procedures, participants conducted tactical combat casualty care trainings, weapons familiarizations, and simulated explosive ordnance disposal. The trainings highlighted just a few topics of the U.S.-led training curriculum aimed to bolster Nigerian forces' combat knowledge. U.S. participants also demonstrated practical use of different cutting-edge technologies, including unmanned aerial systems, to members of the Nigerian Air Force Special Forces Regiment. The series of trainings showcased the long-standing U.S.-Nigeria partnership established in 1966, upholding the shared responsibility of combating regional threats. That was your News in One. I'm Navy Petty Officer Second Class Jordan Brown.

0: put a shiver on your skin. Do your hair in the car. If nothing lasts forever, babe, then can we make a start?
1: Okay, so we've got a parole request from Private Simmons, serving 10 to 15 years for vehicular homicide.
2: He's already served five and already lost his career and all his service benefits.
1: Yeah, he'd been out drinking before the accident. Just a couple of drinks.
2: Says here he's got a wife and kids.
1: So did his victim. Have you seen the pictures?
2: Maybe he deserves another chance.
1: His victim won't get one.
2: Yeah, you're right. So we're agreed?
1: Parole denied.
3: Before you drink and drive, consider the consequences.
1: Okay, so we've got a parole request from Private Simmons, serving 10 to 15 years for vehicular homicide.
2: He's already served five and already lost his career and all his service benefits.
1: Yeah, he'd been out drinking before the accident. Just a couple of drinks.
2: Says here he's got a wife and kids.
1: So did his victim. Have you seen the pictures?
2: Maybe he deserves another chance.
1: His victim won't get one.
2: Yeah, you're right. So we're agreed?
1: Parole denied.
3: Before you drink and drive, consider the consequences.
4: 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We believe that reading remains one of the most powerful ways children build knowledge. Technology should serve learning, not drive it, by placing high-quality books and content-rich instructional materials at the center of the educational experience. 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

0: on the Eagle.
1: Stands his ground on Iran. Elisa Brady, Fox News.
2: They're a failed nation. They've got 350% inflation. They have no currency.
1: But also saying moments ago, the U.S. may respond to Iran's latest attack on U.S. military sites in Jordan, which followed a U.S. strike over the weekend on Iran rocket launchers to prevent more sea mines from being sent into the Strait of Hormuz. This as the president announced what he calls one of his signature affordability initiatives, with nine more pharmaceutical companies reaching most favored nation agreements for drugs sold in the U.S. That makes 26 companies in all.
2: It's the largest drug discounts, the largest price reductions in the history of medicine. I would say that's pretty big.
1: Flanked by pharma executives in the Oval Office, the president also urging Congress to expand the agreements and make them law. Vice President J.D. Vance visiting Michigan.

0: to highlight an ongoing crackdown on foreign truck drivers not legally licensed, some involved in deadly crashes.
1: Today is about restoring the basic principle that if you want to drive a big truck on America's roads, you ought to be able to speak English. You ought to be a legal resident of the United States of America.
0: The transportation secretary announcing more than 200 commercial driving schools being shut down over violating rules. More than 20 states are suing Amazon, accusing the e-commerce giant of deceptive and unfair practices that secretly increased the prices more than a million brands and sellers had to pay to advertise on the platform. The Federal Trade Commission argues that likely cost customers billions of dollars. 22 states joining the FTC in filing suit. Amazon points to its public disclosures and accuses the FTC of mischaracterizing its ad pricing system. Stocks finished lower, the Dow dropping 373 points. 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
2: This is your Pacific Pulse. I'm Petty Officer Second Class Christian Kibler. In Indonesia, U.S. Army soldiers with 1st Battalion, 196th Infantry participate in Exercise Katria Warrior 26 at Bataruja Combat Training Center. KW-26 is a joint bilateral military training exercise with the Indonesian Army designed to build teamwork, share tactics, and improve military readiness. In Timor-Leste, the U.S. Navy-led Pacific Partnership 2026 in Dili kicks off and will run until August 26th. This is the mission's eighth return to the country and brings together service members from partner nations Canada, Germany, and New Zealand. And in the Republic of Korea, service members from the U.S. and ROC gather for a memorial ceremony at Hill 303. Participants from both nations join to remember the sacrifice during the Korean War and strengthen the U.S.-ROC alliance. This has been your Pacific Pulse. I'm Petty Officer Second Class Christian Kibler.
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4: The Reds won the Sunday night ball game at the Cubs 7-5. Rookie of the Year candidate Sal Stewart with his 31st homer. In the loss for the Cubs, Pete Crow-Armstrong with home runs 37 and 38. Philadelphia's won 13 of its last 15 games after another win in Anaheim, 5-2 over the Angels, who've lost seven straight. The Braves won their seventh in a row, a 10-inning win against Colorado, 3-2. The Dodgers and Tyler Glasnow got a 6-1 victory at Detroit. The Yankees hit five home runs in a 16-1 pasting at Boston. Tampa Bay, with two runs in the bottom of the 11th, beat San Diego 5-4. Wins for Houston and Texas. Scottie Scheffler took the PGA's Tour Championship by three strokes over Victor Hovland. Rory McIlroy is tied for fourth place, five shots back. Tennis's U.S. Open started Sunday morning. Late Sunday night, Novak Djokovic, battling illness, lost his first rounder in five sets.
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0: Stormblot, you and your family are to infiltrate and live amongst the Earthlings in what is called family housing. You will blend in by behaving to what they refer to as good neighbors.
1: Good neighbors?
0: Yes, good neighbors. Considerate, helpful.
1: But Commander, what of the conquering?
0: Silence! You must also be clothed in the human's most torturously confining garment. Pants.
2: No!
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0: you get home from a long day at work, most times you like to unwind so you're feeling like this. But sometimes you prefer to unwind like this. And that's cool, gotta blow it out every once in a while, right? But when your unwinding falls into this category, keep it, as Mom used to say, to a dull roar. Because you've got neighbors who may be... And when you're in that state, the last thing you're gonna want is your next door neighbor doing this. To family housing, being a good neighbor means being considerate. When you get home from a long day at work, most times you like to unwind so you're feeling like this. But sometimes you prefer to unwind like this. And that's cool, gotta blow it out every once in a while, right? But when your unwinding falls into this category, keep it, as Mom used to say, to a dull roar. Because you've got neighbors who may be... And when you're in that state, the last thing you're gonna want is your next door neighbor doing this. Comes to family housing, being a good neighbor means being considerate.
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0: ABC News. I'm Chuck Severson. After deliberating but reaching no verdict, the jury's gone home for the night in the Lindsay Clancy murder trial in Plymouth, Massachusetts, accused of intentionally killing her three children in 2023. Her defense blames postpartum psychosis. At the courthouse, ABC's Aaron Katursky mentioning Clancy's attorney.
1: There was a complete stranger with her child who came up to Kevin Reddington on his way into court, just gave him a hug and said that it's somebody that she would want with her in a time of need. And so the case has touched a nerve, a referendum on motherhood and mental health, and it's become something more than what the jury is considering, which is a very narrow question. Was this murder or was this madness?
0: UN disaster officials say 65,000 people need emergency aid in the Nepal-Tibet flood aftermath. State Department says it's tracking approximately 80 Americans unaccounted for. Suni Patel waiting to hear from his dad from New York.
2: It gets harder with every minute, every hour, really, to stay positive, because we would have hoped that we would have heard something from them by now.
0: Two people are dead and over a dozen others are missing in the Grand Canyon flooding, happening while groups were camping inside. Some describe running ahead of rushing walls of water, mud, and debris. ABC's Melissa Don is there.
3: We're hearing from people who experienced this flash flooding, and they said that at a moment's notice, they were told to run. They saw bridges collapsing in front of them.
0: Calling it a

0: Matter of exceptional importance. Trump administration has filed an urgent appeal with the Supreme Court seeking the immediate removal of 29 active duty service members who are transgender even before their case challenging the Pentagon ban heads to trial in January. Oil prices rose again today following U.S. attacks on Iranian rocket launcher positions and Iranian retaliation. 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
1: This is your Pacific Pulse. I'm Petty Officer 2nd Class Christian Kibler. In Indonesia, U.S. Army soldiers with 1st Battalion, 196th Infantry participate in Exercise Katria Warrior 26 at Batarujo Combat Training Center. KW-26 is a joint bilateral military training exercise with the Indonesian Army designed to build teamwork, share tactics, and improve military readiness. In Timor-Leste, the U.S. Navy-led Pacific Partnership 2026 in Dili kicks off and will run until August 26th. This is the mission's 8th return to the country and brings together service members from partner nations Canada, Germany, and New Zealand. And in the Republic of Korea, service members from the U.S. and ROC gather for a memorial ceremony at Hill 303. Participants from both nations join to remember the sacrifice during the Korean War and strengthen the U.S.-ROC alliance. This has been your Pacific Pulse. I'm Petty Officer 2nd Class Christian Kibler.
2: From the Fox Sports Studios in Los Angeles, here's Dan Beyer.
3: Leo Messi announced today he's retiring from the Argentina national team. This follows a runner-up finish in this summer's World Cup. They won it all in the World Cup in 2022 in Qatar. Overall, the 39-year-old Messi competed in 6 World Cups. In a statement said, quote, "It was a decision that hurt and still hurts deep down, but I understand that the time has come," end quote. Yahoo Sports says execs from the SEC are looking at options to punish LSU if the school plays former professional athletes. While the report says the talks are in the early stages, tensions are reportedly running high within the league, with the members considering the possibility of boycotting events and also pursuing legal action. University of Tennessee will honor the life and legacy of Dolly Parton by wearing a sticker on the back of their helmets for this upcoming season. Ravens signed kicker Jake Moody. Former Titans quarterback Will Levis was not claimed by any team and is now a free agent. Arina Sabalenka won her first round match at the U.S. Open.
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0: Let's say you're forward deployed, way out in the boonies, and you see or hear something that's a little off. What are you going to do? 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Same thing regarding your government computer. 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If that's the case, don't sit on it. Contact your system administrator immediately.
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0: Mom, please, take that stupid bullhorn away from him and make him go do something else, anything else.
1: Okay, tell you what, I'll make it disappear if you'll show him some things he can help carry and pack up.
0: Mom.
1: You know, it's important for him to feel like he's part of the move. It'll make everything better for all of us, trust me. Now and once we're in the new place.
2: Hey, Mom. Yeah, you.
1: And that'll do it. Give me the bullhorn. Thank you.
0: Mom, please, take that stupid bullhorn away from him and make him go do something else, anything else.
1: Okay, tell you what, I'll make it disappear if you'll show him some things he can help carry and pack up.
0: Mom.
1: You know, it's important for him to feel like he's part of the move. It'll make everything better for all of us, trust me. Now and once we're in the new place.
2: Hey, Mom. Yeah.
1: And that'll do it. Give me the bullhorn. Thank you.
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0: destruction can continue. I'm Lisa Lucera, Fox News. A divided Supreme Court lifting a lower court order that halted construction of the $400 million White House ballroom.
1: It is a temporary win for President Trump, who says the ballroom is needed for national security because the project also includes military and security bunkers. Lower courts have found the project is likely illegal without approval from Congress, but an order from the U.S. Supreme Court says the group challenging the project, the National Trust for Historic Preservation, likely does not have the right to sue. Four justices, including Chief Justice John Roberts, joined a dissent arguing demolition of the building's east wing and construction of a new ballroom is likely unlawful.
0: Fox's Jared Halpern at the White House. The jurors in the trial of Lindsey Clancy, the Massachusetts mom accused of killing her three young children, will resume deliberations tomorrow.
2: The only real interesting thing today, at least you can say, is that, well, there was no note, no question from this jury. In fact, this jury has only had one note over these last 3 days, and that was to ask to see two pieces of evidence, the bags of prescription pill bottles that were found in the home, as well as the knife that Lindsey Clancy used in her failed suicide attempt.
0: Fox's Brian Yenis in Plymouth. Clancy does not deny strangling her children, but her lawyer argues she did it because she had postpartum psychosis. The jury could find her guilty of murder or the lesser charge of manslaughter, or she could be acquitted if the jury finds she wasn't in control of herself due to psychiatric problems. A Las Vegas jury has begun deliberations in the murder trial of Dwayne Davis, who was charged in the 1996 killing of Tupac Shakur. The panel of 16 jurors, four of whom are alternates, heard testimony from 24 prosecution witnesses and three defense witnesses over 9 days. 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
2: Leo Messi announced today he's retiring from the Argentina national team. This follows a runner-up finish in this summer's World Cup. They won it all in the World Cup in 2022 in Qatar. Overall, the 39-year-old Messi competed in 6 World Cups. In a statement said, quote, "It was a decision that hurt and still hurts deep down, but I understand that the time has come," end quote. Yahoo Sports says execs from the SEC are looking at options to punish LSU if the school plays former professional athletes. While the report says the talks are in the early stages, tensions are reportedly running high within the league, with the members considering the possibility of boycotting events and also pursuing legal action. University of Tennessee will honor the life and legacy of Dolly Parton by wearing a sticker on the back of their helmets for this upcoming season. Ravens signed kicker Jake Moody. Former Titans quarterback Will Levis was not claimed by any team and is now a free agent. Arina Sabalenka won her first round match at the U.S. Open.
1: This is the

0: We've got the inside scoop on some rather, well, racy pictures. It's not a celebrity actor or a famous athlete. Nope, it's you. That's right, we're in possession of your most private pics. Some of them pretty compromising. How'd we get a hold of them? Hacking? Oh, not us. You posted them yourself. That's right. Everyone you know is getting an eyeful. Be careful what you post and check your privacy settings, or you might be exposing more than you think.
1: Our inner voice is our conscience, our guide to better judgment. Unless, of course, our inner voice happens to be an idiot. Having an inner idiot is never a good thing, especially when it comes to riding a motorcycle.
2: You'll go faster! Faster!
1: Riding too fast, not paying attention.
2: Hey, baby!
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2: Did we just wipe out?
1: Yes, you moron. Yes, you did. Slow down, pay attention, and don't ride if you're too tired.
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0: You know, it's been really great getting to know you lately, and I've been surprised at just how many of the same interests we have. And your family. Wow, you are a lucky man. Who am I? No, I'm not a friend, a distant relative, or a fellow service member. In fact, we've never actually met. You see, I learned everything about you from your social media posts. Yeah, that's how I know you won't be home this weekend. And that's when I figured I'd swing by your place for a visit.
1: 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You never know who's reading. 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That's Sergeant Willis getting a good night's sleep. He's coping with deployment pretty well, but deployments are stressful. 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When possible, make sure you're getting to sleep at regular hours, eat regularly, and stay in touch with loved ones. It can help ease some of the stress and make things feel, well, more normal. 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
2: Federal newscast. Delayed maintenance on the Navy's nuclear-powered attack submarines has cost taxpayers $3.4 billion over the past 10 years. That's according to a new report from the Government Accountability Office. GAO also says delays in decommissioning the subs over the next 5 years could cost more than $3.1 billion. A new Army memo is overhauling how the service buys software.
3: The Army is turning to the commercial sector to send new software to the force faster. Army Secretary Dan Driscoll's policy update all but abandons the longstanding practice of buying products that are custom-built for military needs. Instead, the Army will rely on commercial companies to tweak their existing products for soldiers to use. It plans to use commercial solutions openings and other transaction authorities to bring in a broader range of bidders. The approach can cut the traditional solicitation process from more than a year down to days or weeks. Rachel Cohen, Federal News Network.
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4: Yeah. AFN The Eagle.
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0: preparing for yet another PCS. As many times as you have moved, I am sure you got some crazy stories.
1: Yeah, one time I signed off on my inventory list without double-checking that everything was accounted for. Lost my pup's favorite bone. Oh, he wasn't too happy with me. Bit me right here.
0: Whoa! Now I bet you wish you would have double-checked the accuracy of your mover's inventory list, huh?
1: I suppose so.
0: When we come back, why it's pronounced cupboard when it's spelled cupboard? What's up with that?
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3: Welcome to this week's Reflective Moments of America's Military. 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And this has been this week's Reflective Moments of America's Military. Stay tuned for more next week.
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0: The alleged suspect, after officials say NYPD officers shot an apparently emotionally disturbed woman who they say stabbed two people in New York City's Times Square this afternoon. All three went to the hospital with life-threatening injuries. ABC's Anthony Carlo.
1: It appears that she was emotionally disturbed, going through some sort of mental health crisis in the middle of Times Square, an area bustling with tourists. Remember, we're still in the middle of summer tourism here in Times Square, which, as all of you know, brings so many people here to the city. So you can just imagine how frantic this was as this woman was approaching people. She was threatening people with knives, two of them, and then police say she manages to stab a man and a woman with those knives.
0: Massachusetts jurors continued deliberations in the Lindsey Clancy murder trial. Clancy is accused of intentionally killing her three children in 2023. Her attorneys say she was suffering from postpartum psychosis. ABC's Aaron Katursky in Plymouth says supporters have also been outside court and even cornered Clancy's attorney.
2: There was a complete stranger with her child who came up to Kevin Reddington on his way into court, just gave him a hug and said that it's somebody that she would want with her in a time of need. And so the case has touched a nerve, a referendum on motherhood and mental health. And it's become something more than what the jury is considering, which is a very narrow question. Was this murder or was this madness?
0: The son of late actress Naya Rivera, Josie Dorsey, is set to follow in his mother's theatrical footsteps. The now 10-year-old is slated to star in The Burning Valley, a film about a steelworker who loses his job when his mill shuts down. Josie's father, Ryan Dorsey, also set to star in it. Rivera drowned while saving Ryan during a California swimming trip in 2020. She was just 33 years old. 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
4: I'm Petty Officer Second Class Christian Kibler. In Indonesia, U.S. Army soldiers with 1st Battalion, 196th Infantry participate in Exercise Katria Warrior 26 at Batarujo Combat Training Center. KW-26 is a joint bilateral military training exercise with the Indonesian Army designed to build teamwork, share tactics, and improve military readiness. In Timor-Leste, the U.S. Navy-led Pacific Partnership 2026 in Dili kicks off and will run until August 26th. This is the mission's 8th return to the country and brings together service members from partner nations Canada, Germany, and New Zealand. And in the Republic of Korea, service members from the U.S. and ROC gather for a memorial ceremony.

0: ceremony at Hill 303. Participants from both nations joined to remember the sacrifice during the Korean War and strengthen the U.S.-ROK alliance. This has been your Pacific Pulse. I'm Petty Officer Second Class Christian Kibler.
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2: Leo Messi announced today he will no longer play for Argentina's national team, retiring after appearing in six World Cups. They were runners-up to Spain this past summer, while in 2022 claimed the cup in Qatar. In a statement, Messi said, quote, "It was a decision that hurt and still hurts deep down, but I understand that the time has come," end quote. The New York Jets have named rookie Cade Klubnik as their backup quarterback to Geno Smith. Vikings released quarterback Max Brosmer. Cowboys let go of quarterback Joe Milton. And Will Levis cleared waivers. Former Titans quarterback is now a free agent. At the U.S. Open, men's second seed Carlos Alcaraz, the straight sets winner today, as was women's top seed Aryna Sabalenka. Cazal Marte returns to the Diamondbacks lineup tonight after missing 2 weeks. He will DH against the Phillies. Phillies traded Tommy Pham to the Chicago White Sox today. Finally, the University of Tennessee will honor Dolly Parton by wearing a sticker on the back of their helmets this season.
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0: Hey, put on your seatbelt, okay?
1: What? We're only going to the commissary. It's just a block or two. I could have just, like...
0: Yeah, walked. I know, but anything could happen. Somebody could run out into the road, or we could hit a pothole. One of our tires could blow, or a meteor could come crashing out of the sky. What if an escape wall elephant comes charging at us, or a secret alien race lying dormant underground for centuries?
1: Okay, okay. I got it. Here. Can we go now?
0: Yes. Yes, we can.
2: Embrace life. Wear your seatbelt.
3: So I got my 2 mile run in. I think I'm ready for my PT test.
4: Yeah, I got this paper for the copier. I'm ready for a nap.
3: You what?
4: I had to go all the way to the supply room to get it.
3: Wait, you're that exhausted from carrying a ream of paper?
4: Hey, 2 reams, okay? That's like 1,000 sheets all the way down the hall.
3: Dude, you'll never be able to pass a PT test. Just 20 minutes of exercise a day would make a big difference. Before you know it, you'll be able to carry a whole box of paper.
4: Oh, cool.
5: This is your Pacific Pulse. I'm Petty Officer Second Class Christian Kibler. In Indonesia, U.S. Army soldiers with 1st Battalion, 196th Infantry participate in Exercise Katria Warrior 26 at Batarujo Combat Training Center. KW-26 is a joint bilateral military training exercise with the Indonesian Army designed to build teamwork, share tactics, and improve military readiness. In Timor-Leste, the U.S. Navy-led Pacific Partnership 2026 in Dili kicks off and will run until August 26th. This is the mission's 8th return to the country and brings together service members from partner nations Canada, Germany, and New Zealand. And in the Republic of Korea, service members from the U.S. and ROC gather for a memorial ceremony at Hill 303. Participants from both nations join to remember the sacrifice during the Korean War and strengthen the U.S.-ROC alliance. This has been your Pacific Pulse. I'm Petty Officer Second Class Christian Kibler.
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0: homesick, a little homesick for somebody.
1: Honey, what are you making?
2: 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I figured that the best way to protect my computer from viruses is to travel to the future and get even more advanced antivirus software.
1: Just in case that doesn't work, they say that the best way to protect your computer is to keep your software up to date and let your system administrator know if something looks wacky.
2: There. 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Let's start her up.
3: What was that again about the software?
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1: Just in case that doesn't work, they say that the best way to protect your computer is to keep your software up to date and let your system administrator know if something looks wacky.
2: There. I'm done. Let's start her up.
3: What was that again about the software?
1: Just talk to your system administrator, honey.
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0: on the Eagle.
1: Military leader departs. I'm Lisa Lacera, Fox News. Army Secretary Dan Driscoll is stepping down after 18 months on the job. No reason was given for his departure, though Driscoll, a friend of Vice President Vance, has butted heads with War Secretary Pete Hegseth and disagreed with the decision to fire many of the Army's top brass. This coming as the U.S. conducts a new round of strikes on Iran, though President Trump says there won't be a resumption of major combat operations.
2: The president describes U.S. airstrikes against Iranian rocket launchers over the weekend as limited and not a return to a full-scale war.
3: They're a failed nation. They've got 350% inflation. They have no currency. They're not paying their soldiers.
2: But President Trump told Fox News there will be a U.S. response for Iran attacking Jordan and the UAE on Sunday, telling Trey Yingst we're going to hit them hard. The weekend strikes were the first carried out by the U.S. in weeks. The administration is focusing on tightening economic pressure on Iran through a naval blockade and new sanctions on Iran's trading partners.
1: Fox's Jared Halpert at the White House. A divided Supreme Court allowing the White House to continue construction on the $400 million ballroom project while it appeals a lower court ruling halting the work. A Texas man among the dead from flash flooding in the Grand Canyon.
4: Relatives identifying John Giusti, a chiropractor from Granbury, Texas, as one of the hikers killed in weekend flooding in the Grand Canyon. The family says he and two of his friends planned to spend two nights at the bottom of the canyon fishing and exploring, noting the group reached their campsite Friday. According to a statement from their families, the other men remain missing.
1: Fox's Kristen Goodwin. Forecasters are warning more flooding is possible. The jury in the Lindsey Clancy murder trial will resume deliberations tomorrow morning. 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
5: This is your Pacific Pulse. I'm Petty Officer Second Class Christian Kibler. In Indonesia, U.S. Army soldiers with 1st Battalion, 196th Infantry participate in Exercise Katria Warrior 26 at Batarujo Combat Training Center. KW-26 is a joint bilateral military training exercise with the Indonesian Army designed to build teamwork, share tactics, and improve military readiness. In Timor-Leste, the U.S. Navy-led Pacific Partnership 2026 in Dili kicks off and will run until August 26th. This is the mission's eighth return to the country and brings together service members from partner nations Canada, Germany, and New Zealand. And in the Republic of Korea, service members from the U.S. and ROC gather for a memorial ceremony at Hill 303. Participants from both nations join to remember the sacrifice during the Korean War and strengthen the U.S.-ROC alliance. This has been your Pacific Pulse. I'm Petty Officer Second Class Christian Kibler.
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7: Leo Messi is retiring from international play with Argentina's national team. The 39-year-old played in six World Cups, winning it all in 2022. American soccer star Phil Balogun is on the verge of joining Everton in the Premier League after his current team, Monaco, accepted a bid of £35 million for the player. Yahoo Sports.